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0: Live the music.
6: How can a person hear the voice of Jesus? To answer that question, I'm going to take a simple, practical example from the physical world. The example of electricity, something that we're all familiar with. And let me assure you, I am no scientist. But let me point this out to you. The same electric current can produce various different manifestations that we're aware of. I'll give you some examples. You can channel that current into a light bulb and it produces light. You can channel the same current into a radio and it produces sound. You can channel it into a television set and it produces vision. You can channel it into a cooking stove and it produces heat. Or you can channel it into a sewing machine and produces power. Now, the point of my illustration is this. There are five different possible manifestations of the power of electricity, but the power that produces those manifestations is the same in every case. And that is a little illustration of how God may speak to us. He may speak in various different ways, but the power that brings his voice to us, that connects us to him, is always the same. It's the power of the Holy Spirit. Without the Holy Spirit, we cannot hear the voice of God. We are like a light bulb that's not connected to the current, or like a sewing machine that's not connected. Everything potentially is there, but nothing is working. There are no results because we are not connected to the power. And in the case of hearing the voice of God, the power that alone can bring his voice to us is the power of the Holy Spirit. Jesus spoke about this in many places. I'll just give you a couple of examples. In John 14, verses 25 and 26, he says to his disciples, "All this I've spoken while still with you. But the Counselor, the Holy Spirit, whom the Father will send in my name, will teach you all things and will remind you of everything that I've said to you." So Jesus says, your continuing relationship with me, being able to go on receiving from me, will depend on your relationship to the Holy Spirit. And then in John 16, verses 12 and 13, he says again, "I have much more to say to you, more than you can now bear. But when he, the Spirit of truth, comes, he will guide you into all truth. He will not speak on his own. He will speak only what he hears, and he will tell you what is yet to come." So the Holy Spirit is the one who brings the voice of God into our lives. Now, there are various different ways in which the Holy Spirit can speak, just as there are various different manifestations of the power of electricity. For instance, one primary way is through the Scriptures, through the Bible. But the Bible is just a book until the Holy Spirit speaks through it. It's just black marks on white sheets of paper. There's no life in it until the Holy Spirit speaks. Many years ago, as a professional philosopher, I started to study the Bible as a work of philosophy. It made no sense. It was dull. It was dreary. But I was just determined that I wouldn't give up, that I'd finish the book. But as I went on, the Holy Spirit began to move. Some strange things happened. I thought that I was studying the Bible. After a while, I began to realize that the Bible was studying me. And many of my ideas about myself, which were false, were dissipated. And ultimately, I heard the voice of Jesus speaking very, very clearly through the Scriptures, the Bible. And from the day that I heard his voice till this day, there are two things I've never doubted. I've never doubted that Jesus is alive, and I've never doubted that the Bible is the Word of God. Another way that the Lord may speak to us is through the life of another person. You see, you might be one of those people who would never pick up a Bible. You wouldn't read it. But God puts in your presence, maybe in the place where you work, or in some other close association, a real, born-again, living Christian. And day by day, you look at his life, and you notice the things he says, and his reactions, and his responses, and his priorities. And gradually it begins to dawn on you, there's something different about that person that works with me. He's not like the rest. He's not like me. He has something that I don't have. And so the Holy Spirit can begin to awaken you through the life of another person. Maybe you don't altogether enjoy that person. Maybe he's a continual reminder to you of something missing in your life, and yet you can't escape the message. So that's one way that God speaks, is through the life of somebody who already knows him. And if you already know the Lord, let me give you this thought. There may be somebody close to you who'll never read the Bible. He just doesn't mean to do that. It's not in his list of priorities. So the only Bible he'll ever read is you and your life. Then another way that God often speaks to us is through a personal crisis, a narrow escape. You have a car wreck. The car is totaled, but you walk out without a scratch. And as you stand there and look at the wreck, you say to yourself, I could be dead. Something saved me. And you begin to wonder, what was it that preserved me in that wreck? Or you may go through a very bitter and difficult experience, a business failure or a divorce. And in the midst of that, you realize that you're a lonely person, that you're inadequate, that you don't have the answers, that you need a wisdom and a power greater than your own in your life. And so God uses what could be a disaster to make it a blessing. Somebody has said, man's disappointments are God's appointments. If you've been passing through a time of disappointment, I suggest to you that you begin to inquire if it wasn't really an appointment with the Lord, that he was speaking to you through that situation.

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0: Yes, you. We know you are a liker of nice things.
1: You know yourself.
0: So, say jealousy. Keep it locked right here.
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1: The good life with Lucy. Monday to Friday, 10 a.m. to 2 p.m.
2: Now, whenever you and I have talked about the ingredients, we've talked about what to prepare and how to prepare it. But we've never talked about what do you do when somebody prepares for you food that you're not even enjoying in front of you. The first one's a message. Keep me anonymous. Hey, Luce, I actually got into a new relationship 2 months ago, and my girlfriend loves cooking. She cooks horrible food. I eat before I go hang out with her. As soon as she gives me food, I chew 3 times and say, oh my God, I think about how the pack comes. So now, she prepares for me mupako every single day. Another WhatsApp text coming through says, Luce, lona banyana ba maletsenga ga litse go apa. Sis, yo. So when I buy, I had to do this one at the one.
3: The
1: good life with Lucy, Monday to Friday, 10 a.m. to 2 p.m. Starting off your morning the right way. The Rush until 10 a.m.

0: KXL Chit coming along with a beautiful track. It's called No Ceilings. And that's what we don't have here, right here in Yarn FM. Love the music. It's your boy, Mr. Smosh, office. I'm not alone. I am with... What's going on? What's going on, Zoe?
1: Que bula y rela que patea. And that's what we don't have. We
0: are not ceilings. Arre, hotle lele. Hotle lele. Ceiling, tota, tota. Because we don't stop. We just keep on going higher and higher.
1: And he means that metaphorically, guys.
0: No, arre, zili.
1: But he just means we have no limits here, so it's over against much. Don't do that.
0: 604 right here on your FM. Love the music. It is your girl. Your girl? Okay, it is your girl Zoe and your boy Mr. Smosh office. We're going to be taking it all the way up until 10 this beautiful Friday. How was those independence holidays? You're going back to work. Let's rock. AG Soul, Thomas Chulume, and DJ Anton coming along with a beautiful track. It's called Let's Rock.

Bush eNkulu labantwana bayahlanya gore ba mpoledisa le Zulu man bathi bona bafuna ukusetla emapetla ba nyaka gore fetsa

0: Uncool MC DJ Mapuri Sansako XVI featuring a vocalistic and Sean 101 with a beautiful track. It's called Settler. It takes a very, very special crowd to produce special music. I think I understand why I thought you were going to be in the Yeah, I'm going to be in the future. As long as you know it's a hit, I think it's a hit, right? But for the meantime, the time right now is 6:17 right here on Yarn FM. Live the music. And when we get into this here juncture, we get into TIA, where we take a look at what is happening in Africa and the continent of Africa in general. Zoe, what's going on?
1: Okay, so much about some people who are going independence.
0: People are, yes, people were literally having at the time of our lives. I think 23 were slaughtered, if I'm not lying. Yeah, something like that. Yeah.
1: Okay, well, the BBC News posted Botswana condemned for slaughtering 23 elephants for independence celebrations.
0: Yes.
1: So, because,

0: Botswana ka ya teng ga ba e rata. They are busy commenting on the BBC news official page.
1: Yeah.
0: Gore Botswana ke mang a reke 6.
1: Yeah.
0: Ba ra e bile next week re te be re ntsha di tema le re neela mongolo. It's like they are criticizing BBC news for reporting the fact that we have slaughtered 23 elephants.
1: I saw the comments. I don't think pretty much that they're criticizing BBC. They're criticizing the people who are critiquing Botswana for actually doing that
0: to say,
1: Hore, you know what? That's the problem, Hore. Who are you to tell us what we do in our country? And I don't know, man. I think I'm on the conservative side this time around.
0: Yeah.
1: Hore, ish, boy. I'm sorry, but we have that particular idea that we take care of elephants, and I think the image of Botswana matters more than anything. So I don't know about that. I generally don't know what side to be on, but for me is I'm on the conservative side. Yeah, it might just be 23, but 23 it's still a number, and if you look at it and you try to understand it, Gore, you know what? It might just be that or none. For me, it's okay. To vent out and say, you know what?
0: Yeah.
1: Hey, don't kill those elephants. I'm not for killing those elephants.
0: Really?
1: Yeah.
0: I mean, I don't know where I fall, basically. Yeah. But like, if it's required, then let's do it.
1: It was not a requirement. It was just for the sake of fun.
0: Sake of fun?
1: Yeah.
0: For the
1: it's independence. Yeah, it's independence. So for that, hella. I don't know, bro. I really, really don't know about it. Yeah. But so now we're not liking it. They were saying, we were feeding our people and they are our elephants at the end of the day. We do have custody over them. And the point of sanity is always just that. I think I'm receiving a call. Okay. Let me check them out. Yerna FM, hello.
2: Hello.
1: Dumela Rapula.
0: Yo.
2: Yes, I want to say, by delay, you know, next year, if there's no money, like how the situation is on the ground, they should kill more elephants and then bring them to the south. People, the side can also get to eat that particular type of meat, because I can only buy delay in their lifespan. So next time, if there's going to be slaughtering of culling of elephants, but this is nama kakwano or lebaba kakwano, both the south, the southern part of this country, Lumate, Gaborone, and all the areas, the greater Gaborone should enjoy that particular source of meat.
1: Yeah, thank you so much, Dr. Nabusuba.
2: Thank you, Tata. Bye.
0: Good morning.
1: Tautuna is basically saying, okay, no, fine. It's okay to call those elephants.
0: But this
1: guy hella on the side. Yeah.
0: Across the country.
1: Honestly, I think that's a very, very beautiful point. Let it be for all of us. But I did see a lot of Botswana really behind the situation to say, one, we do have custody over them. Two, literally, in general, we know that there's a high number of elephants in the country. So what's 23 years compared to more than 2 million?
0: Of course.
1: It goes like that, and I don't know, man.
0: You know, one thing that I realized about this entire issue is that Botswana, they don't like being critiqued or criticized by other countries, even though it's constructive criticism. They don't want that. So they don't want other countries to do it, because they will cancel you. If you could look at the comments,
1: Other than that, do hit me up on the WhatsApp plan at +26739111066, +26739111066. And also, please do remember to send in those good morning texts. Yes. I am waiting for your good morning texts, so that let us talk with a very, very good morning. So after this, we're actually getting into that. So do remember to send in those good morning texts. You know somebody who's birthdaying, you want to send a special message to your love or your connected one, do that. Hello, Rawa, Kwanawa, Independence Sing. Let us help you get in contact.
0: Yes,
1: Lemotwa.
0: Leno, Kulutango, Rene, Renela Ramotuare.
3: 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Botswana at 60. 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

0: That's the cuteness fishery matla Tapalalo, Salite, Mino B Dub, and the cuteness coming along with a beautiful track. It's called I Am Yours. And yes, I am still waiting for those good morning texts. I want to make Liz Azilamoto. I want to make them genuinely have fun. And I want them to feel the love once along. So keep on sending in those messages via the WhatsApp line. I am waiting for you guys to actually send those WhatsApp lines. So hit me up on the WhatsApp line at +26739111066.
1: WhatsApp or call +26739111066.
0: Other than that, we are chilling with Letty in the studio. She's about to give us the news headlines. And Letty, in a quick 5 second answer, I want you to tell me how your independence was.
2: Oh my God, hectic, busy. We were running around Khabaroni. We were doing live crossovers.
0: Yeah.
2: It was a lot.
0: Somebody actually pointed out what we were doing. Yarn FM News genuinely knows how to actually cover events. So it was actually beautiful to see that. So shout out and do what you do, ne?
2: Thank you. In stories making headlines this morning, elephant calling for independence festivities spark conservation outcry, and the anti-tobacco network raises alarm over the spread of vaping among youth. Catch the details to these stories and more at 7. Good morning.
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0: DJ Ngwazi featuring Zay Manxeba, TJ and Asimi coming along with a beautiful track. It's called Tabata. I think this is one beautiful song that I literally fell in love with because of Simi, bro. I mean, really? Come on. Yeah,
1: I genuinely fell in love with it because of DJ Ngwazi.
0: Yeah, we know, we understand. But anyways, welcome to Just Kidding.
2: This is Just Kidding on The Rush.
0: Right, so here in Just Kidding, we have been chilling with our people all the way from BTC, Zoe.
1: That's right.
0: Yes. Tell us about it, Zoe.
1: Okay, so Just Kidding, this one is for the kiddies, okay?
0: Yes.
1: The parents are not allowed to participate. All they have to do is just make sure that we are able to communicate with their babies.
0: Yes.
1: You understand?
0: Yes.
1: So we're going to be basically telling them about BTC and everything that it has to offer.
0: Yes.
1: And then from there, they can call us or they can send us a WhatsApp line answering the questions that we asked on the WhatsApp line. Or they just send us the hashtag BTC.
0: So that
1: and
0: we
1: then
0: can
1: we
0: do
1: give them a call. Alor motsadi hana airtime.
0: Yes.
1: So everyone is eligible to participate.
0: Right. Let me try to recall because you told me about this last week, last time, right?
1: Yeah.
0: First one was a BTC Beefy, right?
1: Yes.
0: It's called the BTC Beefy. So it is a prepaid voice and data service designed to give customers an affordable and flexible way to stay connected, right?
1: That's right.
0: So the offers are calls on net and cross network calling minutes as well as data depending on the bundle selected, right?
1: Yeah.
0: So it's simple as that, right?
1: Mm-hmm.
0: And the customer has to just dial *180# or *173# or visit www.btc.bw. 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
1: That's right.
0: Or just simply through the BTC app.
1: That's
0: tell
1: right.
0: me if I'm wrong or if I'm correct.
1: Thank you.
0: But something like that, yeah.
1: What is that? Kwamollo is a prepaid unlimited mobile offer. Like, in a little bundle, it's going to offer unlimited data, calls, and SMSs for a day, a week, or a month.
0: Yes. Yeah.
1: So you can choose from the options on it, and you decide to buy Kwamollo as a little one, which is the daily bundle.
0: Mm-hmm.
1: It is 19 pula.
0: Wow.
1: You just subscribe for 69 pula weekly, and then monthly anun totosetsa wa tlo re bontsha gore ah wena motho le go afford o motho wa dilo tse di nice.
0: Yes.
1: When you pay 199 pula for kgwamollo monthly bundles.
0: How do I access them?
1: Same way like you mentioned that I'm *180# or *173# and we are go www.btc.bw or just simply go to the app, which is available on Google Store as well as the App Store.
0: We just get that guy. How unlimited? No ceilings in yana yana. How can you move? Right? And then what about people by longer that actually or genuinely going off on the socials? What do you have for them?
1: We have a thing called Live Social.
0: Yes.
1: So it is a social data bundle that allows connection to most common social media platforms.
0: Yes.
1: Access to your Facebook, to your WhatsApp, Instagram, Twitter, TikTok. And it gives the users on net minutes as well as SMSs to connect with our family and friends.
0: Yeah. How do I access it?
1: You have to sit down and look at because we had a wide variety of them.
0: Yes.
1: Right. So this one you can access it through *180#. Go to the BTC app. Can I dial *173# once?
0: Yeah.
1: It has the bundle that are suitable for your daily use.
0: Yes.
1: For 1 day, it will be 5 pula, and then 7 days, it will be 15 pula, 30 days, it will be 61 pula. It will offer, you choose at 30 days, you have 30 SMSs and 30 on net minutes.
0: Mm-hmm.
1: 7 days, 10 SMSs and 10 on net minutes. And of course, with your 1 day, we give you the SMS, and 5 on net minutes.
0: What about the daily coach ga na yengwe tsenya stress ke gore a ile gore wa re ke tsa one day ke tsa bo ka GB
1: ke gone ha ile gore o tsa one day
0: the daily coach yeah
1: ke gone le 15 gig
0: 1.5
1: sorry 1.5 is home I know they did tell us to get that I'm 1.5
0: ha rena ga raise thamo ke ngwana o retsa okay tell us about Smega then
1: Smega
0: yes
1: Smega ye ka metshelo le madingwa naka so Smega is a mobile money wallet that is on your mobile phone I get eleng gore o go father ability to make a quick, easy, and convenient financial transaction anytime, anyway.
0: Once
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1: 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And this is just mainly for registration purposes. You understand?
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0: Okay. Hey. So what can I do, guys? Smega, what can I do, guys? Smega.
1: Jo. 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
0: Yes.
1: Your rent, your data, your airtime. 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When you can just do it at the comfort of your home.
0: My favorite question, how do I access it?
1: It's just simple. This one, you use the USSD code, which is *173#.
0: Yes. Like I said earlier on, send in those messages. So that we call you, or you can just literally call us now. I want to give a chance to the kiddies, what are we doing? For them to actually win something, good inyana from BTC.
1: Yes.
0: Auntie Zoe, we will handle that.
1: Yeah.
0: To make sure she asks them questions on whether they were listening in or not.
1: Mm-hmm.
0: Also, send in those messages or call in now. Go +26739110666. That is the number to dial.
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1: Yes,
0: please
1: do remember that the prices in line. Just last week, we were giving this other beautiful baby. I forgot her name. She was a baby girl. Nazi go collect the hamper because she was listening. So she came to collect her hamper, and that could be you, my baby. That could be you. Just simply send us a #BTC on the WhatsApp line. Or you can just call us on +27391106666 Okay, but I make sure we connect so that we can give them a very good hamper in the spirit of independence.
0: Right. As you're talking, I want to show you that the best station in BW is Yarn FM. We just received a message from Marvin in Uganda, Africa. Shout out, Marvin. Shout out. I feel like you deserve this. Right, Marvin says, greetings from Marvin in Uganda, Africa. Glad to hear from you. Thanks for the great work you are doing. We got you.
1: It's not easy, baby, yes. But we do it. We do it for you and to everybody who's
0: Shout
1: listening.
0: Shout out. There is a caller. Yes. You're on FM. Hello. Oh man, I lost them. I'm so sorry. Try again. I'm gonna give you a second chance.
1: Yeah.
0: Try again. I'm so sorry. But I am waiting for that the call. I am waiting. Like I was saying earlier on, the biggest station in BW now is Yarn FM. You can see we're in outreach akubo Uganda yana. Ra khona go bua bua le bone.
1: We are everywhere. You can't miss us.
0: Yes.
1: The socials. More thing.
0: Yeah.
1: DSTV.
0: Yes.
1: More thing.
0: Warkav.
1: Yeah, Warkav.
0: Zalami, I am waiting for you to actually make that call again. I will take it. But for the meantime, let's get back to the music.
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0: Oz Gambo and Jess Work featuring Tuk Taylor coming along with a beautiful track. It's called Vuga. As soon as you hear our voices again, call in because I really, really, really, really want a kid to walk away with that BTC.
1: I really do as well.
0: Same. So
1: really
0: it's after this song, all right, let me give me a call.
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0: 6:56 right here on Yerana FM, Live the Music, and we are climbing towards the news at 7 o'clock. But for the meantime, we are still having fun with Zoe. It's your boy, Mr. Smosh Office. And also, I forgot to say, we are actually live on TikTok. So do remember to hit me up. TikTok, you'll see what's actually happening in studio. We're actually having a fun and morbid time. But yeah, Zoe, how's it going? How's the aftermath of independence? Yeah, what's wrong?
1: Gere ya di last number ke yone ke gogang ka yone right at this moment.
0: Considering we've been waking up for 3 days now, every morning.
1: I wonder how Fox and Emoji do this.
0: Yeah. And also, Rabe, Kantana Gano Combinance, right? I don't want to hear what I hate. So I can't literally say, yay, get me no hope.
1: Because
0: in the morning it was cold. In the morning it was cold. But the weather's actually loving, looking up. I'm actually looking at outside. I'm seeing what is in all the sides. Finally, bro. Finally, after that cold.
1: Wait,
0: hey, you know what's sad? What's sad is I actually caught the flu. It's so painful to witness how hard they I'm gonna be fighting flu.
1: I love summer, but like being sick during summer is something that is like very, very, very, very, very, very horrible.
0: Yeah.
1: Hey,
0: Letty is actually joining in us for the 7 o'clock news. She's gonna be chilling with us throughout this here show. Letty, how's about that flu? Yeah, summer. We do I am flu ish, but I can't be like a person. I don't know what I'm
1: So maybe lo ena tshubi go gotsa maetso ska bulima molora le lo tsa molora mo tya mangwelo
0: ah anga ka bua molora
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0: he eh wa wa tlhapa gore re go ira ka molora.
1: It feels so weird saying molora wait
0: o bata gore no don't you dare.
1: We don't say molora though.
0: What do you guys say?
1: We say sesepa.
0: Okay, hey, it's very close to one tlhaloganye. That's why I don't like it on eh gore ish sesepa ish. It doesn't sound nice. I kid you not.
1: But it feels so weird saying Mulora. I don't want
0: to
1: lie.
0: To ask Mulora. Mulora, what are you doing?
1: Mulora. Hey. Like, you know,
0: Mulora
1: wali. So that's what we call Mulora. But like, whatever we used to wash dishes, whatever we used to clap with, is a zipa.
0: Mulora
1: wakuiso.
0: Mulora also mulora.
1: Mulora from the word.
0: Okay. Hey. You know what? Letty coming up with the news.
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3: With Yarn FM News at 7, I am Leteng Manze. Good morning. A government decision to authorize the killing of 23 elephants for meat during independence celebrations has triggered a fierce conservation backlash. The elephants were allocated across 8 districts by the Ministry of Environment, Wildlife and Tourism for complementary purposes. Images circulating on social media on Independence Day showed residents gathering around elephant carcasses in some areas, with some cutting and sharing the meat. But the Elephant Protection Society says the decision could undermine Botswana's conservation efforts. The organization's chairman, Waizi Nawa, has warned that killing elephants for celebratory feasting could send the wrong message and potentially encourage poaching by making the killing of elephants appear acceptable when sanctioned by the government. He told the BBC that elephants have already suffered major disruptions to their social structures as communities and wildlife compete for space. Meanwhile, police say 23 people have been arrested in connection with 8 separate illegal wildlife incidents across the country. Speaking to Yarn FM News, Acting Police Public Relations Officer Superintendent Selebatso Moketsi said the suspects include 22 men and one woman who face charges relating to unlawful hunting and possession of wildlife products. She said that the incidents involved suspected buffalo and impala meat, as well as carcasses or skins believed to be from a lion, pangolin, and leopard. Moketsi said several vehicles suspected to have been used in the offences have also been impounded, and urged the public to report suspected cases of illegal hunting and possession of wildlife products to law enforcement agencies.
5: 4 Botswana men were arrested along Botswana-Namibia border for possession of meat suspected to be of a buffalo. In another incident, 4 Botswana men were found in possession of a carcass suspected to be that of an impala. Law enforcement agencies in Francistown stopped and searched 4 Botswana men and a woman. Byproducts suspected to be from a lion were discovered. On the same day, a Botswana man was apprehended in Molepolole after he was found in possession of a carcass suspected to be that of a pangolin. 2 Botswana men were arrested in Tonota after they were found in possession of a skin suspected to be that of a leopard.
3: And finally, the Botswana Anti-Tobacco Network has sounded alarm over the spread of vaping among youth. Programs manager Thabo Katolo warned that urban children often introduce vape pens to rural peers during holidays, fueling nicotine dependence. He noted cases of users as young as 13, urging vigilance from parents and restraint from youth. Katolo added that a 2024 study shows 11.1% of young people aged between 13 to 17 now vape, a dangerous trend threatening public health and demanding urgent community awareness.
6: A lot of teenagers, by no way, not even teenagers, but also university, they have taken up the habit of using the vaping pen and all these other newer tobacco products. And when they go back home, when they visit their home villages, they bring those products back home. Now, I know a 18-year-old, a 12-year-old who's faced with that university going student. They want to earn anything. And the statistics in Botswana are scary. 11.1% of people in Botswana are aged between the ages of 18 and 17.
3: And a recap of our leading stories this hour. Elephant culling for independence festivities spark conservation outcry, and the Anti-Tobacco Network raises alarm over the spread of vaping among youth.
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4: The real story.
3: And now in business news. Global oil prices have risen again to over $100 a barrel amid concerns over the stalled U.S.-Iran peace talks and tightening fuel markets in the United States. The Brent November futures contract, which expires on Wednesday, increased by 1% to close at $103.53 a barrel. Brent crude recorded a monthly gain of around 14%, its biggest since July. Even though Gulf crude shipments are recovering, the war has left global inventories depleted and supplies of refined products such as diesel remain tight. That could keep energy prices elevated even as more crude reaches the market. And a quick look at our currency exchange rates this morning. The Pula is trading at 1 Rand 18 cents, 14 Pula 22 Tebe against the American dollar, 15 Pula 98 Tebe against the euro, and 18 Pula 75 Tebe gets you the British pound.
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3: And a quick look at expected highs for today. Gaborone is expected to reach 24 degrees Celsius, Francistown 27, Kasane 26 degrees Celsius, sunny with some clouds. Mawung will be partly sunny at 26 degrees Celsius. Across the borders, Johannesburg is expected to reach 21 degrees Celsius, Lusaka 28, Harare 30 degrees Celsius, Windhoek will be sunny at 28 degrees Celsius, and Cape Town will round things off at 19 degrees Celsius with some morning rain. Overall, it looks like a warm to hot day across most of the region, with cooler conditions in Johannesburg and Cape Town. 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
8: Veteran Tshepiso Rabatene vows to persevere in her sport and Premier League clubs push for Man City verdict this season. Good morning. Let's kick off with local sport. Tshepiso Rabatene from Nghabe Table Tennis Club has vowed to continue competing despite her advancing age and a recent decline in performance. The 39-year-old was disappointed after being knocked out in the round of 16 at the Phoenix of Botswana Assurance Independent Grand Finale held on Wednesday. She was eliminated by 14-year-old Buitamo Kele, who represents Bunteng Ituten Development Club at the Independence Cup held at Boot University in Gaborone. Tshepiso acknowledged that the emerging generation of junior players is giving the more experienced competitors a tough challenge.
9: Round in the senior category Independence Cup.
10: Last 16,
8: She also praised the rising stars for their ongoing commitment to the sport.
10: I'll say I'm proud to be one of the founders. It's a Bananyana Bana. I was one of the coaches. Kinala Athako Bontling. Invest in girls, you see results. Kabonako. Banabarona, the good thing Kabone, they are so committed. How can you have a busi anytime? Wababona, Baji West, Telwane, Hela Yalo. Kanya commitment, le passion. Who instill a passion, Hela Mokobone, to make them enjoy table tennis. This positive result.
8: Premier League sides are keen to ensure that any punishment meted out to Manchester City for 114 breaches of financial irregularities is administered this season. There is a report revealing why all the other 19 clubs believe that relegation to the Championship is not deemed severe enough. A lengthy probe into financial misconduct by the citizens finally arrived last week, confirming they had been found guilty on 114 out of the 115 charges leveled against them, dating between 2009 and 2018. However, the process is far from being complete. While a separate review into what punishment they should

0: innocence. City, in conversation with a top sports lawyer, plan to take their case all the way to the High Court. And now, amid a fear that further proceedings could take months to resolve, the Times journalist Martin Ziegler says clubs will demand that the case against City is fully decided before the end of this season, in time for any sanctions to be enforced for the 2027-28 campaign. And lastly, uncertainty surrounds the future of Portugal superstar Cristiano Ronaldo in the national team after the 41-year-old walked out of the squad following an announcement from the head coach that he would not start Thursday's game against Denmark. For Yaron FM Sport, I'm Fox. Tune in for more at 8:05.
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0: DJ Cleo featuring DJ Watu Watu with a beautiful track. It's called India. Where were you when we were hearing songs like this? And it's basically a huge throwback Friday. At the time right now, 7:15 right here on your FM, Live Other Music. Where were you when we were listening to India India? Do you even know India India when Zoe?
1: I do.
0: Yes, where were you?
1: I can't exactly
0: remember. Yeah, because you were not
1: there. It was like, if not Habo, the early 2010s, then the late 2000s, I don't know.
0: Let me put you on the spot then. Okay, so. Music wa back then, music wa kumpen. Which one would you choose?
1: Definitely music wa kumpen.
0: Why?
1: I don't know.
0: It's just
1: I was born in this time. It's much more relevant, you know. Yeah. Just like Mutabu Hulu has the music was rumpion. I believe in the next 10 years I'm not gonna like the music then. I'm just gonna always reference to this point in time in my life right now.
0: I'm gonna be hated for this, ne? Yeah. I'm gonna be hated for this, but for me, music when the end of it hits. Do you Francis Town?
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1: Anana wahaho. 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

0: That's Booty Driver, one of a kind, featuring Nolozo Kruka. And the time right now is 7:24 right here on Yarna FM. I love the music. So it's basically morning, and I'm thinking that a lot of people are responding to those of us but it's about an extension here, right?
1: Yeah.
0: Yes, so I wanted us to talk about this here simple topic. Just simply what are the disadvantages and advantages of that? Because we're chilling with Letty, and she just cried her lungs out. No, but to me, it gets to be horror on me. And is it plausible? Would you rather buy lunch?
1: I respect people who have resistance,
0: yeah,
1: who actually wait for lunch to eat.
0: Yeah,
1: but I got to get more fishing. Yeah,
0: and it's ultimately a struggle. It's literally a struggle. Imagine a hound so hard way bona and a mono we live on a tumbler, really garaway, mono way bona or caramima, and let's get it hot today. And a hunger you don't pin on a walk or nigh and walk or die.
1: I want to laugh at my craving, you look chani. I will also go to the microwave that was not a pearl or a yagi, the better hand and the little
0: I don't know, man. I don't know. I mean, happy, let us, it comes with the struggle, yeah, dear. Can I do like working, hella working, hella on its own? It's a very, very stressful thing.
1: It is.
0: Even now, like, people think about it, talking, it's a simple thing.
1: It's
0: now.
1: Not.
0: Yo, Jesus Christ, it's we're going to be talking for 4 full hours.
1: Yeah.
0: You know, how you imagine, we're Sibona Gisele, Sibona Gisele, Captain Sena Mona, Sena de Mchikos,
1: Chick Chick.
0: We have a message from Arti. Let us hear what they have to say. What's up, Arti?
2: My name is Lolo, if you know, you know, if you don't know, that is a lot of violence. Yes, if you do come up with one thing saying what a life don't like doing, Mopako, I got to Opaka because my workmates, eish, those guys, hell, how rude, like I say, well, Laos are Paga, Laos are Kilian, Bata Bata Bhi. Eish, Mona. Eish. Those guys, not that the hell. Sometimes that's like I thought I get PP. It was how hoary.
0: Waru jawi rayang. I don't say PT because the workmates is a hard one. Hell, I need to go to how it's in next month, Pani Aldi.
1: No, they're very, very greedy because
0: yeah.
1: The reason why I have my mupako is to avoid buying food.
0: Yeah.
1: So I'm trying to save money. Keep packet, keep budget, keep little nose.
0: No, me halu mutha abo thomu thwa abad.
1: Yeah, ujan zorun chala chala moragu ujese kisi jang mutha mudim.
0: Agrilo na lo eno to ujese kisi jang. Rotary justice is
1: yeah,
0: one
1: of us was. We have a relationship. A lot of people don't have.
0: Yeah.
1: One thing about me and Smosh, Rukhana would decide that one and our Rijata.
0: Eh, Tatarija Rijata.
1: Ebe Rijata Smosh.
0: That is the solution. Gakanya or Atiasimulu Bialuan. Or no, Rasta. I grow up on our Raja. I'm not Rikitikats. I'm making a Rasta. I'm not Rikitikats. I'm living after.
1: I'm not Rulana or Rusimulu Pak. I literally tell something.
0: You honestly, hey, I'm not against that. I really, really am not against that.
1: We got a message from Morobusi. Are Naki Alajo after meeting around Boma quarter past 9 or 10, but night shift ke jela ruri hela go dladleng tla ya bosigo ha e tshwane ya mosagare enna go itse la bosigo
0: a re tla bosigo ya jela mosagare which bosigo mo na wana ita ha le nemun
1: tla
0: bosigo. You know what's the nice thing, one thing that I'll always be thankful to God about, ne o bona go nna montu nyame mafisi na itse na ne ke tsoga ka 3 go dwa re a e gorogile tala na ka tsoga ka 3 bosigo go ra re rasta yo boru nya a di ha rata khanya re tlo re a thi a reng a thi wa sa sa brother
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0: yeah etapa la ati let's go to the news headlines with Lady Manzi.
3: 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Elephant calling for independence festivities sparks conservation outcry, and the anti-tobacco network raises alarm over the spread of vaping among youth. 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
0: O itse re ke eng soe mompago ke dio tsa lelapa tse e leng gore tshwanetse re DJ rote wa ntlhaloganya. So I have a simple question for you. Would you take mompago ko lapeng, kana do you take mompago to work, kana do you prefer actually buying? Ha o tsena ko spanning, hit me up on the WhatsApp planet +26739110666. After this, I'm giving you Caterpillar, Soul Pendigo and Smash SA featuring Smash SA and Kamutaba with a beautiful track. It's called Ditabang. 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

0: Manza Music featuring one take with a beautiful track. It's called Rata. And that's what we do to you. Rao Rata. I come to Kimuntuale Rato, right, Zoe?
1: Yeah, you do.
0: Yes, I'm Kimuntuale Rato to Takimuntu Ratamba
1: too.
0: Kurao Sabatore Simoshu Kanakore Rato. The time right now is 7:45 right here on Yellow FM. I love the music and we are still having fun. We're having fun with the TikTokers also. The TikTokers are joining us on our lives. You can just search the Radio Princess Kakwe TikTok. She is live to you. And then it's your boy, Mr. Smosh Office. Smosh Binky Office Kakwe TikTok. We are live to see what's going on in studio. But for the meantime, Leti was talking about in the news. Yeah. She was mentioning an issue, yeah, vaping. Mm-hmm. And I thought it was, because I recent if I was not going to break it down on this issue, here vaping. So yeah. Nowadays we have been, we've been seeing an influx of the new kind of smoking, which is called vaping.
1: Yeah.
0: Mm-hmm. And I remember it's something saying it ultimately grew from your hubblies. And I remember where somebody knows you are milty because the hubbly and I save a milty. Yeah, and then they literally had to like puncher. I'm saying this to literally make people realize the bad in your nitty hubbly. But now there's a new trend, it's called vaping.
1: Vaping.
0: No. It's a small thing. And Leti was talking about how the kids by long they're in the city, they're ultimately introducing it to the kids by long they are in rural areas.
1: Yeah.
0: And I'm there like, guys, do we even know what happens during such a prospect?
1: But the reason why vaping is growing the way that it's growing is because it's reaching and the fact that it's very convenient, you can just basically carry it in the pocket. But you just carry it in your pocket, in your purse. And it's all king. And people have no shame with it.
0: Because
1: I know they smoke. Sometimes because it has a scent, it smells good. It smells good. You think, understand. But it's actually damaging to the lungs.
0: Yeah.
1: I remember there was once an argument and people were saying vaping is not dangerous because it's just flavors. Then you just blow out flavors. Come to know that it's not flavors. It has tobacco in it.
0: It has nicotine.
1: And it has... 5% nicotine, 2% nicotine. So the 2% build up. And the reason why they like vaping is because it gives you a head buzzing. You understand?
0: Yeah.
1: And it statistics did show, but I think these ones get to South Africa. The youth are not into drinking like that, but they are really, really into vaping. Just to be able to get the head buzz.
0: Yeah. I'm going to go ahead and tell you, I don't like it. I don't like these vapes because one thing, they are available to kids. It's easy for kids to carry them around.
1: Yeah.
0: You can see Harlem Kumbing, some kids, some kid. Let me tell you this.
1: Mm-hmm.
0: I'm one person who believes in the idea of allowing kids to grow. I had that privilege of being allowed to grow. I was not upthrust into drinking. I was not upthrust into smoking.
1: Yeah.
0: Nobody pushed me to that.
1: True.
0: So I will do everything in my power to stop those ideas where you literally see kids vaping. A kid or sending out their uniform. I don't like that, bro. And we don't know what it is as parents, so we don't have any power whatsoever to ask the kid, what are you doing?
1: I'm actually training to be a teacher right now. I did go to a school to get in my training, and I interacted with different students every day.
0: Yeah.
1: And I did actually see these kids, they vape. They're in denial.
0: Yeah.
1: They don't know what is that little thing that you are carrying. It's just a pen. But it is a vape pen. Skip handy with the pen. And then I actually have to tell one of them, you know this person is smoking, they are smoking. I'm like, no, this is actually smoking. It's called vaping.
0: And that's the funny thing. It actually looks like a toy. Most of the time, parents are habad le mung what are vapes. What generally happens?
1: They got a power bank.
0: You're wondering, what is this?
1: That's
0: what is it? So let us be on the look out for that. Hit me up on the WhatsApp line, +26739110066, +26739110066. Just simply tell me, do you understand or do you know what these vapes or what they want?
2: WhatsApp or call +26739110066.
0: Other than that, Dumelang Kaku, Charles Hill.
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0: ATA coming along with a beautiful track. It's called Dinile. Zoe has been talking to me like for a split second now, and she's been saying, you know what, this is not something that you would expect from ATI.
1: True. And stuff like that. So this one is a very, very beautiful one, especially that part when he said, I don't have no halo in my head.
0: Anyways, Letty Mons is coming up with the news. Let's get into it.
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4: Elephant calling for independence festivities spark conservation outcry, and the Anti-Tobacco Network raises alarm over the spread of vaping among youth.
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4: With Yarn FM News at 8, I am Liting Manze. Good morning. A government decision to authorize the killing of 23 elephants for meat during the independence celebrations has triggered a fierce conservation backlash. The elephants were allocated across 8 districts by the Ministry of Environment, Wildlife and Tourism for complementary purposes. Images circulating on social media on Independence Day showed residents gathering around elephant carcasses in some areas, with some cutting and sharing the meat. But the Elephant Protection Society says the decision could undermine Botswana's conservation efforts. The organization's chairman, Waizi Nawa, has warned that killing elephants for celebratory feasting could send the wrong message and potentially encourage poaching by making the killing of elephants appear acceptable when sanctioned by the government. He told the BBC that elephants have already suffered major disruptions to their social structures and community as communities and wildlife compete for space. Meanwhile, police say 23 people have been arrested in connection with 8 separate illegal wildlife incidents across the country. Speaking to Yarn FM News, Acting Police Public Relations Officer Superintendent Selebatso Moketsi said the suspects include 22 men and one woman who face charges relating to unlawful hunting and possession of wildlife products. She said the incidents involved suspected buffalo and impala meat, as well as carcasses or skins believed to be from a lion, pangolin, and a leopard. Moketsi said several vehicles suspected to have been used in the offenses have also been impounded, and urged the public to report suspected cases of illegal hunting and possession of wildlife products to law enforcement agencies.
5: 4 Botswana men were arrested along Botswana-Namibia border for possession of meat suspected to be of a buffalo. In another incident, 4 Botswana men were found in possession of a carcass suspected to be that of an impala. Law enforcement agencies in Francistown stopped and searched 4 Botswana men and a woman. Byproducts suspected to be from a lion were discovered. On the same day, a Botswana man was apprehended in Molepolole after he was found in possession of a carcass suspected to be that of a pangolin. 2 Botswana men were arrested in Tonota after they were found in possession of a skin suspected to be that of a leopard.
4: And finally, the Botswana Anti-Tobacco Network has sounded alarm over the spread of vaping among youth. Programs manager Thabo Katulo warned that urban children often introduce vape pens to rural peers during holidays, fueling nicotine dependence. He noted cases of users as young as 13, urging vigilance from parents and restraint from youth. Katulo added that a 2024 study shows 11.1% of young people aged 13 to 17 now vape, a dangerous trend threatening public health and demanding urgent community awareness.
6: A lot of teenagers, I'm not even thinking about university. They have taken up the habit of using the vaping pen and all these other newer tobacco products. And when they go back home, when they visit their home villages, they bring those products back home. Now, I know that I'm a 18-year-old, a 12-year-old who's aged in that university going student. They want to do anything. And the statistics in Botswana are scary. 11.1% of Botswana, aged between the ages of 18 and 17.
4: And our recap of our top stories this morning. Elephant culling for independence festivities sparks conservation outcry, and the anti-tobacco network raises alarm over the spread of vaping among youth.
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2: the real story.
4: And now in business news. Global oil prices have risen again to over $100 a barrel amid concerns over the stalled U.S.-Iran peace talks and tightening fuel markets in the United States. The Brent November futures contract, which expires on Wednesday, increased about 1% to close at $103.53 a barrel. Brent crude recorded a monthly gain of around 14%, its biggest since July. Even though Gulf crude shipments are recovering, the war has left global inventories depleted and supplies of refined products such as diesel remain tight. That could keep energy prices elevated even as more crude reaches the market. And in our currency exchange rates, the pula is trading at 1 rand 18 cents, 14 pula 22 tebe against the American dollar, 15 pula 98 tebe against the euro, and finally 18 pula 75 tebe get you the British pound.
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4: Gaborone will be partly cloudy today at 24 degrees Celsius. Francistown sunny at 27. Kasane will reach 26 degrees Celsius, sunny with some clouds. Maung 26 degrees Celsius and partly sunny. Across the borders, Johannesburg is expected to reach 21 degrees Celsius. Lusaka sunny at 28. Harare sunny at 30 degrees Celsius. Windhoek and Cape Town will be at 19 degrees Celsius, cloudy with some morning rain. Overall, it looks like a warm to hot day across most of the region, with cooler conditions in Johannesburg and Cape Town. 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
8: Veteran Tshepiso Rabatene vows to persevere in her sport and Premier League clubs push for Man City verdict this season. Good morning. Let's kick off with local sport. Tshepiso Rabatene from Nghabe Table Tennis Club has vowed to continue competing despite her advancing age and a recent decline in performance. The 39-year-old was disappointed after being knocked out in the round of 16.

0: Cup held at Booth University in Gaborone. Tshepiso acknowledged that the emerging generation of junior players is giving the more experienced competitors a tough challenge.
1: Around the in the senior category Independence Cup.
2: Last 16, what's
1: up, Ariana?
0: She also praised the rising stars for their ongoing commitment to the sport.
2: I'll say I'm proud to be one of the founders of Bananyana Bana. I was one of the coaches. Invest in girls, you see results. The good thing, they are so committed. How can you have a busy anytime? Commitment, passion. Instill a passion to make them enjoy table tennis. This positive result.
0: Premier League sides are keen to ensure that any punishment meted out to Manchester City for 114 breaches of financial irregularities is administered this season. There is a report revealing why all the other 19 clubs believe that relegation to the championship is not deemed severe enough. A lengthy probe into financial misconduct by the citizens finally arrived last week, confirming they had been found guilty on 114 out of the 115 charges leveled against them, dating between 2009 and 2018. However, the process is far from being complete. While a separate review into what punishment they should receive is now under

0: plan to take their case all the way to the High Court. And now, amid a fear that further proceedings could take months to resolve, the Times journalist Martin Ziegler says clubs will demand that the case against City is fully decided before the end of this season, in time for any sanctions to be enforced for the 2027-28 campaign. And lastly, uncertainty surrounds the future of Portugal superstar Cristiano Ronaldo in the national team after the 41-year-old walked out of the squad following an announcement from the head coach that he would not start Thursday's game against Denmark.
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Snoop Dogg coming along with a beautiful track. It's called The Gin and Juice. If you want to know the godfathers of rap and hip-hop, you

0: Uda's rapper Enrique King, he ate that. His line is my favorite line.
1: Yeah. Shout out to Snoop Dogg for that. I mean, coming to think about it, we were just actually hosting a conversation that is pretty much close to him. Snoop Dogg has pretty much made his brand around the smoking of marijuana. Shout out to him too for doing that. But I think also it's a warning that I should give out to the kids out there, since now we've been hosting this conversation about chews, this conversation about vaping and all of that. Guys, let us be careful. And also the special message to parents out there, let us be careful to check. That thing is genuinely smoke. Your kid is inhaling nicotine. Please, parents, let's check out for those things.
0: The thing is, vapes are now easily accessible. Mm. Like, you find them in just a supermarket.
1: Yeah.
0: You find them in such shops. And
1: what about the age, though?
0: They don't check
1: whether it's kids or not. They just give them to them.
0: They do not check.
1: And nowadays, you know, it'll be pretty much confusing. But anyways, dumelang ka ko ngojani.
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0: That's Mutizo Mpela coming along with a beautiful track. It's called Variating, Truth Yating, Nit Yating, right? The time right now is 8:24 right here on Yerin FM. Live the music. You are still chilling with your boy, Mr. Smosh Office. I'm not alone. I'm chilling with
1: Zoe Pilani Wanaka. We are in it to win it.
0: I thought you were about to say the Radio Princess. What happened to the Radio Princess?
1: That's how we do things. That's how we do things. The Radio Princess is in the building.
0: Yes, so we are pushing.
1: Royalty is in the building.
0: We are pushing to 9 o'clock just in a few. And we've been having fun about it. We've been talking about the idea of shoof. So we've been talking about the idea of elephants being brought down in bots. And I also...
1: We talked about that as well.
0: I couldn't literally be against this here issue in Yahore. It seems like nowadays Botswana have become bullies on social media. Isn't that though?
1: Yeah, that's the truth.
0: Yeah, like
1: that's the truth.
0: Even the South Africans nowadays live on a dimension where you guys are learning to speak out and everything. I don't know whether to be for or against it, but I'm all about speaking for oneself. So I don't know whether to be for or against it, but other than that, I feel like most people just hide being behind their keyboards and their phones and they just type however this that they type. And one thing that we should talk about is cyberbullying and cybercrimes.
1: Of course.
0: To say, as much as you can talk, as much as you can speak, please, bro, please be careful around that.
1: Yeah.
0: Be careful about what you post. I saw somebody, TikTok. The person had been like commenting, had been commenting, abu adiunya nzi san nasinte. Kante ban namu jarating both.
1: Like
0: in the same
1: renting in the same complex.
0: In the same complex.
1: Mm.
0: So the lady was, they went there, they knocked. I just saw your comment. What were you saying about me? Blah blah blah. And then it ended up in a fight.
1: Mm.
0: And it was so funny to say, hey, the things that you say on social media, please be careful about it.
1: Be careful about the things that you say.
0: Because ultimately, you could even go to jail for it.
1: You can.
0: Yeah, I remember there was an issue where a friend of mine, it was a funny feat. It was a really, really funny feat. I don't like talking about this because it saw a demise to something.
1: He laughs about it now.
0: Yeah, he does. Yeah, I know a friend of mine who was put on fire, on blast. Somebody had said, and he didn't manage to pay and all of that.
1: The thing with that one is because it didn't happen. It was a lie.
0: Yeah.
1: Someone went on I think it was his ex.
0: Yeah.
1: Yeah, his ex went on and went to that particular person about it. Who posted on social media, when I let this person and he did not pay you. What is that? So he eventually went to the cops to try to report. I have no idea who this person is.
0: Yeah.
1: But has the guts to post all these things about me and even mention my place of work.
0: Yeah.
1: And he said they charged her with common nuisance.
0: And ultimately, it comes like that. And I would think stuff like that is defamation of character.
1: It is.
0: Also, like, because we start to think lowly of you.
1: So I would
0: claim it would have been defamation of character. And most people don't even understand. They just hear, hey, you talk to a defamation of character. I think we had cases like that at the start of the year.
1: Of course.
0: I think even Blanchero took someone to court.
1: Yeah.
0: And then he later on forgave them. But I think those are like typical examples to show you how it can be so easy.
1: Never.
0: To be in the line of fire just because how we sharp or just because how we so Hansro Typer, please guys, let us be careful on that.
1: Be careful of what you say. You are entitled to your own opinion. You are entitled to to express yourself in the way that you feel, but the way you express yourself, it must be in the most mature way possible. Not no way. And it's like we talked about Maloba when we were with the HR consultant on the climax. We actually do check out people's social media. How do they interact with other people outside the place of work? And they imagine being judged because of that one comment. because digital footprint is a real thing. You're gonna delete that comment, but we are going to find it and we'll get a job.
0: Digital footprint.
1: Of course.
0: So let us be careful on what we post. Let us be careful on how we communicate with other people, because remember, there is monitoring spirits, and those monitoring spirits, they can take you to jail. Yeah.
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1: 9 o'clock right here on Yerna FM, and we are checking out the headlines. What's going on the news, right? So currently, a story captured from the Daily Report, it states that Botswana ranks 128th out of 130 in women political empowerment. It then goes on to say Botswana has been ranked 128th out of 130 countries on women political empowerment in the latest World Economic Forum, WEF, the Global Gender Gap Index, making it one of the world's worst in women's representation in political decision making. The Global Gender Gap Report 2026, published on the 6th of September, measures gender parity across four areas: economic participation, opportunity, educational attainment, health and survival, and political empowerment, right? So I think let's from just an uninformed idea, let's grab it off from that. Let's grab it off from economic participation of the genders. Who do you think participates more in terms of economic stances?
2: I would definitely say, I don't know. I don't want to live balancing, like majority of like, I mean, there are women everywhere.
1: Yeah.
2: So I would say women.
1: Okay.
2: I would like to say women. But in terms of power, in terms of people who hold, you know, power in the Gurudimu, people sit in, who have like big titles, I would have to go with men.
1: Hey.
2: Yeah, if you look at the CEO, Mester this, Mester that, left, right, and center, you know.
1: Yeah.
2: So that's what I would probably say.
1: Okay. What about opportunities, participation, and opportunities? Do you think women are in there?
2: I believe so, because there's one thing about women empowerment. It's very, very major in Botswana. I think a lot of opportunities are being given to women in Botswana more than men, actually.
1: Yeah. So the report goes on to show, to say that Botswana performs strongly in two of the four dimensions, right? It ranks first.
2: Yeah.
1: Yaganobu. It ranks first in economic participation and opportunity, and fifth in educational attainment. I think that one is true.
2: Because I
1: believe. Please don't score me for this one, but I believe that the women in boards are more smarter than the men in boards.
2: That's true.
1: I'm not trying to pick a fight with anybody.
2: In issues of school and everything, education, that's very true. Whenever PSLE, JCE,
1: it's mostly the ladies.
2: It's always the ladies.
1: Yeah.
2: And how we ought to connect, like, really want to get a merit. You know, how to be Dean's best, how to be a valedictorian.
1: Yeah.
2: I know that at UB valedictorian last year, it was a woman. A year before that, it was a woman.
1: Still a woman. So,
2: that one
1: makes sense, I guess. And then Botswana also ranks 69th in health and survival, according to the figures provided in the 2026 index.
2: Oh, yeah.
1: What do you think about this one?
2: Oh, yeah.
1: Yeah. Botswana ranks 69th.
2: But how would you more see paracetamol?
1: No. I think also one other thing that we should actually be talking about in this here issue is also the issue there's a bit of a clash here. The issue of survival, health and survival, it is then imposed onto you by the high rates of gender-based violence, thus putting in the numbers or increasing the numbers as to looking at the numbers of GBV, or mostly it's men who are the perpetrators and they end up killing women. So for survival, the men also get into those numbers. We should be on the lookout for issues. For those issues of whatever gender-based violence, the gender-based violence. But anyways, the latest ranking comes as Botswana has only six women among the 67 current parliamentary members. Three of the six women entered parliament through the specially elected members of parliament dispensation. Botswana's highest number of women MPs was recorded in 1999, when eight women occupied seats in a 44-member parliament. The figures have renewed attention on proposals for electoral reform, including proportional representation, which proponents have argued could create additional opportunities for women and other groups to gain parliamentary representation. I think for one, I can then give a shout out to the president for those specially elected ones.
2: Increase the number. And he did not just specially elect just a woman.
1: He
2: literally took time and looked at the fact that, you know what, these women are educated, these women are quite into, you know, into the things that are happening in our country.
1: Yes.
2: I mean, I was quite impressed when he picked Lesego Chombo for the Minister of Youth. And it was a comparison. It blew up across Africa. The Minister of Youth is actually someone who's in the youth. And they were quite impressed again with Stephen Modise. Yeah, you actually picked an actual doctor to head the Ministry of Health. So he really ate on that one.
1: It's generally funny how a lot of people were just against it. Like, it gets to me how a lot of people can just be against the whole vibe and the whole idea where a woman is being elected into parliament. It's been specially elected into parliament when, one, it's a young woman.
2: It's a young woman.
1: I think we have to state out where it's literally a young woman. So having that, it was funny. And then also pushing on to the numbers, you start to realize where it's not just a woman, it is a woman itself. So that then, I think that's how the youth and agenda ministry was formed, right? And it goes on to that. But looking at those numbers, they are less.
2: Yeah.
1: What could be done, Zoe, to make sure that women start participating and they get their roles and the power in parliament?
2: I really wish women could participate more into the politics. And I wish people would let go of this mindset, yahori, a woman can lead. A woman can lead.
1: Yeah.
2: A woman can lead. Leader malaparna all the time. They always say that a man is the head of the family.
1: Yes.
2: But the woman is the neck. And you know a head can move without a neck. You understand? So I feel like we should be like provided with more opportunities. They should be offered more platforms so that they can partake in political activity.
1: I think for the mere fact that you're talking about the cultural prospect, I'm going to get in trouble for this, but I think we should do away with that. I think there's no longer time. I mean, it's the heyday. I think nowadays it's all about seeing who can help out and how they can help out and seeing who has the leadership skills, because leadership can be taught. You can literally sit down and not worry about the funny prospect.
2: Mm-hmm.
1: Because leadership can be taught and because women are the smartest, they are the best to learn leadership.
2: Of course.
1: You understand how it can go about.
2: 100%.
1: Yeah, so I think it was something, an issue of high importance to say a woman does matter. And a woman does deserve that seat in parliament. She does deserve to lead. And ultimately, oh man, I forgot.
2: What?
1: I was in Mopane the other day. There was a lady who came to me.
2: Mm-hmm.
1: She was pitching her own political party.
2: Yeah.
1: I forget her name, but I remember she was saying that she believes in the idea of love and she's willing to push for that. I was like, okay, it's funny.
2: Mm.
1: But now I'm starting to understand. And I'm like, she's on to something.
2: Yeah.
1: She's literally on to something. So shout out to her. I forgot her name and I forgot. Now I was asking. Problem goes, and then somebody's willing to talk to you when it's about
2: the
1: picture.
2: The conversation just flows.
1: It just flows. Yeah. That's what I'm saying. You get so it was so painful on her conversation in it. And I couldn't grab her name, but I really, really do pray that she does come off, because you know what she was saying?
2: What?
1: She was saying she has an idea and she wants to be the first woman president of Botswana.
2: And she can be.
1: Yeah.
2: Yeah.
1: That's what I was talking about.
2: She has to get her message out, and she can be. Okay.
1: Yeah.
2: And it will be really, really amazing to be led by a woman.
1: Right, what about you, Zoe? Wouldn't you be interested to be the president, or wouldn't you be in line to be the president of Botswana at some point in time?
2: I would love to.
1: I would love
2: to be called a president.
1: Guys, there is no why, Zoe.
2: Her Excellency, the President.
1: Boss, the reason why Zoe wants to be the President, I'm pretty much sure she's not going to change anything.
2: I am
1: going to
2: change.
1: You're going to change what?
2: Oh, like, okay, if I am given a chance to be President, just be the President
1: for one
2: day. Just like Rama will.
1: Yeah.
2: Just do whatever you want to change.
1: Yeah.
2: I would start by looking into the justice system.
1: Yeah.
2: I would look into the justice system. I would look into youth unemployment. Yeah. Has to go.
1: Yes.
2: And we put in the babies to come work.
1: Let me not put
2: out my ideas like that.
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0: Juma Dere featuring Chukuma with a beautiful track. It's called Smokey. The time right now is 9:26, and we're prepping up for the coffee shop at Mexico. So I'm always going to be giving you guys beautiful stuff. But on that note, Zoe, can they batu kimba nyanza Smokey ne batu?
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1: Smokey, and you can cook it in 5 different ways.
0: Yes. 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
1: Bona, Smokey, hake 5 different ways. You can fry it.
0: Yes.
1: You can saute it.
0: Yes.
1: You can stew it.
0: Yes.
1: You can boil it.
0: Yes.
1: Wanaka. Everything, all the above, and it will still taste so amazing.
0: Malita, put some respect to Smokey.
1: Ah, we told you. Tata bilang kabo so besa eh.
0: Bo.
1: Skatwala Smokey.
0: Naibilo from now on, Malita. 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
0: Ibilo ngomaling hela.
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0: Bro. 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
0: Si shabo.
1: Le kwedi wa iheta kwa Smokey sa
0: top. How now lo one muntu. How now lo one
1: nalele
0: four. Smokey se heads at. Can I blow
1: on
0: Rasta. 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Oh my God. Guys, Arjen Smokey. Yes, I think I feel like we need to put some respect on Smokey. Ibi le how just Smokey. Usika wa sinyatsa.
1: Don't you dare.
0: Usika wa ibona. Utsewa ke phefo ga o ja Smokey. 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
1: Amen.
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1: Hallelujah.
0: Hit us up on the WhatsApp line +26739 11066. Umpolelela gore wa reng ka Smokey.
1: O se rata seng. Do you want it boiled?
0: Smokey.
1: Do you want it fried?
0: Smokey.
1: Do you want it sauteed?
0: Smokey.
1: How do you want your Smokey?
2: 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WhatsApp or call +26739 11066.
0: On the other side of this is DJ Cops coming along with a beautiful the coffee shop. I almost said the beautiful track. But it's a beautiful tracks.
1: It's a tracks.
0: Yes.
1: It's a collection.
0: It's a collabo.
1: That's merged together.
0: That is making together.
1: All in one.
0: In one place. Yes. Do hit me up on the WhatsApp line. What do you think about that coffee shop mix? But for the meantime, Onki BW are lefale se boka jang Smokey. Hase se shabo. 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

0: Achoo, that was DJ Cobbs coming along with your Friday edition of the Coffee Shop Mix. Ultra! You can make sure to catch him every day at 9, every weekday on the Rush at 9:30, just to get a load of this. Right, so before the coffee shop mix, we were actually hosting a conversation about smoky pasta, smoky smosh. We have Kevin Skamwile who sent in a message. Neruto wa aring.
1: Yes, smoky, sidingalo tota sona sidingalo. 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Wa se besa shu.
0: Mushimani coming with a message lane. I check out how smoky is made. I promise you, the next time Osobona wago. As a matter of fact, I actually just went in and checked it out.
2: I have seen it before. I've seen how a smoky is done, and
0: is it disgusting?
2: No, not at all.
0: No, because
2: to be quite honest, I'm not like the next person. I'm not easily disgusted.
0: I
2: won't be shaking. I won't be moved.
0: Yeah. Kwa to bula kireke kibize kireke ya smoky.
2: Yeah.
0: Just
2: like that church in South Africa,
0: yeah,
2: that is all about alcohol.
0: Yes.
2: When they say Amen, they say Amstel. The alcohol brand Amstel. Yeah, they say Amstel. When they say Hey Bari, Hey Nike.
0: Wow, bro. Wow. Anyways, so we have come to the end of the show. Mafuko abo felo, because it's our last time on
2: Man, this has been a wonderful time. This past three or four days.
0: 3 days. Yeah. Yes.
2: It has been amazing. Kabatung. Mihela ko zora pagela rewadi.
0: Maybe I actually caught a flu, bro. Yeah.
2: Smosh caught the flu, and I'm actually just so tired. But it has been a wonderful time to be holding the fort down for the amazing Uncle Fox and Auntie Emoji. But Emoji again is going to kill me for killing
0: him. Oh,
2: calling him Auntie. But yeah, Uncle Emoji.
0: Yes.
2: It's not the end of radio for us.
0: Yes.
2: Because we're also coming back tomorrow. I'm on Y20, you know, the biggest, baddest chart show that plays the 20 most beautiful hottest hits, the BW. So you can catch me from 2 to 4 p.m. as well as on social media platforms. Zoe Pilani, Zoe Pilani on air on Facebook, Zoe Pilani across all social media platforms, your TikTok, your Instagram, Moteng Manak.
0: Yes, and just like that, it's your boy, Mr. Smosh Office. Smosh Office Facebook, Smosh Office Instagram, Smosh Office, except go TikTok. Go TikTok, you can just simply call me Smosh Binky Office. Yes, and I do go live. It's not the end of radio. Tomorrow from 10 to 11, we're going to be doing Panza Ho. Yes, we're going to be talking everything youth. Other than that, ish, guys, we're doing King Zoe.
2: What?
0: Hoshapung,
2: guys.
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11: 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I don't do that. 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
1: Sway is going to his grandfather's funeral. For the past 3 years, there's been a lingering issue between Sway and his cousin. But then I found out that this guy was making love with my girlfriend.
2: Why are you calling it love?
3: No,
2: it was 8 months. It was 8 months, bro. It was 8 months.
1: So now I'm going to meet him because I told him Rutoko Pana one day.
2: Do you know what I'm imagining?
1: Yeah.
2: Mm-hmm. I'm imagining a scenario where you get there, meet the elders, and one of the elders, Malume Bahra Alera Ari.
1: Wait.
2: What are you gonna say? Lubua
1: Puri
2: Lutu.
3: Hey, hey.
2: Hey,
3: okay,
2: you're born.
3: You imagine
2: I'll
3: do something about Holo Boko. And the Lenyala Lee.
2: Lenyala.

0: This man really did me wrong. It's been a while, and I don't think about it every day. But it only just hit me yesterday.
1: He never apologized.
0: He never apologized. He never said a single word to me. Not even.
1: You know how these things go.
0: None of those things go like that.
1: You know, bros before.
0: No,
1: my cousin, my family.
2: Yeah, but that's because you don't know the whole story. I'll tell you the
0: whole story. I said,
1: That's the full story.
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0: It's Nick Gift featuring Jazz Mills and Johnson alongside BCG. Dancing with Shadows is the name of the song. Right after I gave you Rotimi, featuring Wale with In My Bed. Thank you so much for tuning into the Kida Station in the Nation. Happy Dope Friday. Hey, Shikara October from Lamra. The Jiggy Jiggy Highlights a weekend. Where you at? Are you back at work? How are you feeling about it? Yeah, it's your turn, Bafazi. It's your turn to return back to work. But it's okay because I'm going to be giving you a dope soundtrack of your life throughout the show as we take it to the top all the way to 2 p.m. Oradil is coming through with Tsala Yame. A song dedication for me to you as you return back to give me more attention. Alongside that, ahead of that is the Big Hash alongside Sly and Covered is More with the company. 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

0: Molo Molo Da, listening to the song by Snath and Caliber featuring Biggie. Before that, I gave you Max Tokyo featuring Vis-a-Vis with a BRS Freestyle, hey? Buzz Freestyle. If you just tuned in, you're right on time for the coolest station in the nation. We're taking it to the top, but before that, I mean, we're done celebrating Bibuzo, right? And you, I think it's just, it's something that we all assume is going to happen after celebration. Like, we're just debriefing in such a beautiful manner. But however, the streets are not debriefing with us in that good manner. Gate Botswana is being condemned for slaughtering elephants for independence celebration. And I mean, I'm reading all this, rather, I'm watching all this on BBC News Africa. And I'm like, I know what you mean. No, man. And I know Botswana is a base elephant protection society. I mean, the Botswana-based Elephant Protection Society, I know they did warn that the decision could undermine conservation, right? With its chairman, Renawa, telling the BBC elephants needed greater protection, which is true, because now we kind of have a lot. I think we're sitting at 130,000, if I'm not mistaken, hey? Palos different, mumahilong are different, right? And we've always had reports saying where they fear for their life because of the elephants. So I don't think slaughtering 23 elephants could be the end of life, especially obviously when it comes to other countries, they have all the right, like they're very valid to feel like, oh my god, you guys are not taking care of your items, because they don't have them at all. They don't have. Khati sino o commenta ka duo tsa batho se mogotsone akere o bitswa motho o kwante it's a relationship wa bo le kwante se re tshidi ha tote monna o sa itse re tshidi le monna go ba tshela yang o kwante so le rena ga se gore kana re tshwenya di elephant kana yang, you know, I mean, elephants have lost their social structures because they're always being pushed from one place to another by gunshots, and this was a report that was given by Nawa telling the BBC the elephants needed greater protection. Now I look back, I'm like, but obviously, when it comes to protecting human beings, so when I hear from you, especially those in villages saying, and this was after contributing close to 12,000, right? And the government was to contribute 2,000 pula. They contributed 12,500 pula. The government was said to be contributing 2,000 pula, including Kloeleng gore ga ya goroga. Bani ba vukwe ha bari and allegedly are asking for a refund. And they're being told, we can't give you a refund until we have finished up evaluation. I don't know the accounting language, yeah? But that, you know, they need to just go through that books and understand what was going on. As for Klo, not on site. And ndababuza and ngati abo bona duntule muzira jani duntule budani moho mosiba ho batho benzedo. Mommy is coming through, but do let me know what's your tea send regarding us being considered people that are not really taking care of that elephants based on us slaughtering 23 elephants for the independence celebration. I mean, we're being condemned, man. We're being condemned. So I want to hear from you. Do you think they're right to condemn us for doing that? Do you think they're not right for condemning us for slaughtering elephants for the independence celebration? While you're at it, enjoy more music coming through. It's Nakwe Chaile, and this one is by Say Diamond featuring Aubrey November. Ahead of that, do catch Mel and Sleazy alongside Scott Mapoma and Mr. Pilato featuring Sima and Yanda Woos. Shai Moto is the name of the tune. Enjoy.
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The year was 2017 when Casper Nyovest gave us Baby Girl, a track taken from his Tuto album, Hey. And you know, the other interesting thing about this song is that Casper actually said, I think this time, 2026, that the music had actually been sitting around for a good 4 years now. And this was all because he couldn't find the right inspiration for the lyrics. And then he fell deeply infatuated with a woman who was a huge music lover. And she would play different artists in the car while they're riding around. And then he became almost jealous of the music she was listening to. Yanung! Onto the music that she

0: was listening to about Adira Hore, that jealousy in Nanung, the creative spark, you know, he now had the creative spark and he wanted to make a song that would really become something. Saying Hore, it's a genre she enjoys listening to, and that sounded like the kind of music she played and listened to all the time. And the crazy part is, all the time, I'm always trying to say this, you know, the Baby Girl track gives me a touch of Nelly and Kelly's Dilemma tune. Just listen to it. It's a sample of Nelly and Kelly Rowland's Dilemma tune. Right, Manayil? Yeah. That's the part of why the song has a familiar, smooth R&B nostalgia underneath hip-hop. You know, just that. Because that Baby Girl, the inspiration, yeah, I guess. But I used to listen to those type of music. Just give it a hear next time and listen closely to find a sample for that one. But while you're at it, thank you so much for jumping into the coolest station in the nation. Here, one of my, I'm not feeling well. I'm not feeling well. Yesterday I was craving, I was craving a lot of things. Didn't I not buy myself all those lot of things? I woke up at 6:30. I've been in the restroom until 9. Bathing get that wrong. I am not okay. I get to work, I say to my HR, I'm like, ma'am, it's going to be a long day. Because guess who's doing an outside broadcast from the restroom? So I'm in and out the studio. Bear with me. I'm in and out of the studio. All I can say is, next time you're craving some fried chicken with a lot of chili and stuff, you know, and then a new meal that they're pushing for Bipuso, make sure you have activated charcoal. I mean, didn't I do it? But it's just the aftermath and Jayaka. More music coming through with Feasters Mix, well, alongside DJ Shoni and Mellow Soul. It's I'm Free. I'm not. The only song is I'm Free. Ahead of that is my favorite girl, Samantha Mungwe. Transition, taking us all the way back to our childhood. Enjoy the music and let's rock.
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6: If you just tuned into the coolest station in the nation, it's a dope time for you and I to listen to a banging mix coming through. My favorite DJ all the way in Francistown, his name is Fiza BW. He's going to be giving us a beautiful mix, taking it to the top all the way to the 12 noon news bulletin. Coming through with my favorite journalist, her name is Litting Manze, a.k.a. Letty, who is doing such a beautiful crest over this holiday. It's Abi Puso alongside the rest of the journalist team. And my ladies were killing it in the streets. I saw your social media comments. How many times have I told you this? How many times have I told you, don't change that dial, Rajika? We're setting the Red Hot building on fire, and while we're doing so, I'm going to be inviting the dopest DJ ever to be fine on a beautiful Friday on the show. Fizzy BW taking us all the way to 12. And if you're tuned in from my TikTok live, hey, what's up? What it do? Let's take it to the top. I'm going to my. Don't forget to engage and vibe with me on +2673910066.
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too much. The series of events that led to separations became so vague, as all you have in your heart is nothing but perfect pictures of what used to be. I'm not talking about lovers or brothers and sisters, those we often eventually let go of. Well, and some we never, I suppose. I'm talking about friends, people that share so much with you. Well, until life happens. You see, at times, one is at fault, and pride becomes the main issue. A simple, "I have wronged you, please forgive me," becomes a lifetime of sadness and leaves souls broken. I've also learned in time that when I have been wronged, I have the right to get an apology, which indeed I will eventually forgive and move on. Yet when I feel undervalued, I move on regardless of what you mean to me. I'm human. I'm only human. I am only human. And at times I feel I can do so much. And the rest is up to the other. I have loved and I have lost. And the truth is that it breaks my heart to part with what or who

0: 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Thank you so much for hanging out with me. Make sure that you hang out with the DJ, even Omobodare. They're by the social media platforms. It's Real Feezy BW on Instagram and Feezy BW on Facebook. Other than that, catch more of him on the Good Life on Yarn FM every single Friday. Lete Manza just walked into the studio, aka Letty, the dopest journalist you can ever catch on the Good Life on Yarn FM. She's going to be taking it to the top alongside Thabo Matlale, bringing you the latest sports update. And right after that, it's something blue, something new, never something old or something borrowed. It's a brand new song, and you get to hear it here first. Enjoy the news.
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2: Tlokoeng eyes a smart model village status, and urban Khotla raises alarm over youth substance abuse.
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2: With Yarn FM News at 12, I am Liteng Manze. Good afternoon. Paramount Chief of Batlokwa, Puso Gaborone, says Botswana's 60 years of independence have brought peace and significant development to communities. Gaborone says the peaceful environment has allowed villages to grow, with those who lived before independence able to witness the country's transformation. He says Tlokoeng now aims to become a smart model village, adding that developing villages is key to building the country.
4: Se tsaba halang ke gore re go e mmogo re tsama e mmogo mo loeto le la go aga go go engwa rona gore re tle re kgone go thusa go aga Botswana. 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
2: In other news, Urban Khotla Deputy Court President Seakhaleng Ramotswetla has raised concern over rising alcohol and drug use among young people, particularly primary school pupils in Gaborone South. She attributed the problem partly to parental neglect, saying a lack of guidance and supervision is leaving children vulnerable to substance abuse. Ramotswetla told Yarn FM News that the trend is contributing to school dropouts, unemployment, and an increasing number of children roaming the streets.
5: So we tell el gore nako entsi botsadi ba mo dinotageng le diritibatsi bana ga bana thokomelo o ta ithela le gore bana ka bo 7 bo 8 ba mo di covidi go a tsamikiwa ba mo mebile ga ba hiwi yone nako 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
2: Meanwhile, drug use among school-going children is raising concern in Loholo Ward, Gaborone Central, with community leaders warning that substance abuse could jeopardize young people's futures. Ward Councillor Mpule Maplanka says that the problem is particularly worrying among primary school learners who are increasingly being exposed to substance abuse at a young age. He told Yarn FM News that community leaders are stepping up efforts to intervene early and prevent drug use from becoming entrenched.
6: Amatsunya wa khaola rona ke go rena le bana ba ba ja diritibatse mme ke ba gakolla ke le bone ke ba rakere a ba tsho mo mokgweng wa go ja diritibatse ba ikhakologele ka gore diritibatse di a siama 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
2: And finally, human rights organization Success Capital says unsafe abortion continues to put pressure on Botswana's already strained public health system. Speaking to Yarn FM News, the organizer's founder, Dumi Gacha, called for reforms to reduce the cases of unsafe abortion. Gacha also stressed the need for comprehensive sexual and reproductive health education, saying it is important for Botswana to have the information and the ability to make decisions about their bodies.
7: Unsafe abortion continues to cost the country, particularly in an already stressed public health system, taking away resources that essentially would have prevented instances of an unsafe or backdoor abortions and the related complications thereof. It is important for us, particularly having made maternal mortality gains, to recognize that there's a need to prevent these instances by expanding comprehensive sex education, comprehensive reproductive health and rights services to ensure that all Botswana can exercise their bodily autonomy and integrity when and how they want.
2: And a recap of our top stories this hour: Tlokweng eyes smart model village status, and urban Khotla raises alarm over youth substance abuse.
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2: A quick look at our weather update this afternoon. Gaborone is sunny at 17 degrees Celsius, while Francistown is cloudy and cool at 17 degrees. Kasane is warmer at 21 degrees Celsius with a blend of clouds, and Maung is sitting at a pleasant 22 degrees Celsius with partly sunny skies. Across the borders, Johannesburg is partly sunny and nice. Lusaka is at 18 degrees Celsius with periods of clouds and sunshine this afternoon, while Harare is cool at 15 degrees Celsius with sunny spells. Windhoek is warmer at 23 degrees Celsius, and Cape Town is seeing around 17 degrees Celsius. 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
9: Veteran Tshepiso Rabatene vows to persevere in her sport and Premier League clubs push for Man City verdict this season. Good afternoon. Let's kick off with local sport. Tshepiso Rabatene from Nghabe Table Tennis Club has vowed to continue competing despite her advancing age and a recent decline in performance. The 39-year-old was disappointed after being knocked out in the round of 16 at the Phoenix of Botswana Assurance Independent Grand Finale held on Wednesday. She was eliminated by 14-year-old Buita Monkele, who represents Bontheng Ituten Development Club at the Independence Cup held at Boot University in Gaborone. Tshepiso acknowledged that the emerging generation of junior players is giving the more experienced competitors a tough challenge.
10: Round in the senior category Independence Cup.
11: Last 16,
9: She also praised the rising stars for their ongoing commitment to the sport.
11: I'll say I'm proud to be one of the founders. It's a Bananyana Bana. I was one of the coaches. Kinala Athako Bontleng. Invest in girls, you see results. Kabonako. Banabarona, the good thing Kabone, they are so committed. How can you have a busi anytime? Wababona, Baji West, Telwane, Hela Yalo. Kanya commitment, le passion. Who instill a passion, Hela Mokobone, to make them enjoy table tennis. This positive result.
9: Premier League sides are keen to ensure that any punishment meted out to Manchester City for 114 breaches of financial irregularities is administered this season. There is a report revealing why all the other 19 clubs believe that relegation to the championship is not deemed severe enough. A lengthy probe into financial misconduct by the citizens finally arrived last week, confirming they had been found guilty on 114 out of the 115 charges leveled against them, dating between 2009 and 2018. However, the process is far from being complete. While a separate review into what punishment they should

0: lawyer plan to take thy case all the way to the High Court. And now, amid a fear that further proceedings could take months to resolve, the Times journalist Martin Ziegler says clubs will demand that the case against City is fully decided before the end of this season, in time for any sanctions to be enforced for the 2027-28 campaign. And lastly, uncertainty surrounds the future of Portugal superstar Cristiano Ronaldo in the national team after the 41-year-old walked out of the squad following an announcement from the head coach that he would not start Thursday's game against Denmark. For Yaron FM Sport, I'm Fox. Tune in for more at 105.
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1: Yeah, we're looking for some new music. 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
2: Just when you think we're done with the vibe, yeah, holiday, excitement, celebratory spirit, and every single thing, bringing new music comes through on the show and it's called Akufunulale, translating to Akupatorovala. And this one is by my favorite girl, Issa Seasdale, alongside Mood Riser. Just give it here and let me know how you feel about it on the WhatsApp dab, plus 2673911066. And if you mess with it so much, then stress not, because later on the climax will be coming through with Prince and Mpo, holding it down from 2 p.m. to 6 p.m. and we get to enjoy it. To everybody else who just joined my life, because my favorite person actually just joined my life, so hey, what it do, what it does. I'm going to give you this moment to listen to the song and let me know how you feel about it on the WhatsApp dial as well as my TikTok live, and we'll be right back to debrief on it. For now, enjoy the music and let's take it to the top. One am I.
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0: 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This independence, celebrate responsibly. Slow down. 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Never drink and drive. 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Botswana at 60. 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

0: The American Boy, Banger Speakers, right here and right now on the coolest station in the nation. It's by Estella and Kanye West. If you just tuned in, you're right in time for the 1 p.m. news bulletin coming through with a little thing, man. Baby girl, are you in the mood? Are you okay?
1: Cold, Lucy. I told you what I was cold.
0: Apparently, you have this thing where every single time it's cold, why not a bit of pata pata?
1: I tried, okay? I really tried. I have my coat with me. Also,
0: drippers forever, mommy.
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1: Kokoeng Eye's smart model village status and urban khotla raises alarm over youth substance abuse. With Yarn FM News at 1:01, I am Liteng Manze. Good afternoon. Paramount Chief of Batlokwa, Khosi Puso Gaborone, says Botswana's 60 years of independence have brought peace and significant development to communities. Gaborone says the peaceful environment has allowed villages to grow, with those who lived before independence able to witness the country's transformation. He says Tlokoeng now aims to become a smart model village, adding that developing villages is a key to developing the country. In other news, Urban Khotla Deputy Court President Seakaleng Ramotswetla has raised concern over rising alcohol and drug use among young people, particularly primary school pupils in Gaborone South. She attributed the problem partly to parental neglect, saying a lack of guidance and supervision is leaving children vulnerable to substance abuse. Ramotswetla told Yarn FM News that the trend is contributing to school dropouts, unemployment, and an increasing number of children roaming the streets.
3: So we tell gore nako e ntse botsadi ba mo dinotaging le diritibatsi bana ga bana thokomelo o ta ithelela gore bana ka bo 7 bo 8 ba mo di call the thing ba tsamikiwa ba mo mebile ga ba hiwe yone 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
1: Meanwhile, drug use among school-going children is raising concern in Lukholo Ward, Gaborone Central, with community leaders warning that substance abuse could jeopardize young people's futures. Ward Councillor Mpule Maplanka says the problem is particularly worrying among primary school learners who are increasingly being exposed to substance abuse at a young age. He told Yarn FM News that community leaders are stepping up efforts to intervene early and prevent drug use from becoming entrenched.
4: Ama tsinyo a khaola rona le ke go rena le bana ba ba jang diritibatse mme ke ba gakolla ke le bone ke ba rakere a ba tsu mo mokgweng wa go ja diritibatse ba ikhakologele ka gore diritibatse di a 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
1: Human rights organization Success Capital says unsafe abortion continues to put pressure on Botswana's already strained public health system. Speaking to Yarn FM News, the organization's founder, Dumi Gaja, called for reforms to reduce cases of unsafe abortion. Gaja also stressed the need for comprehensive sexual and reproductive health education, saying it is important for Botswana to have the information and ability to make decisions about their bodies.
5: Unsafe abortion continues to cost the country, particularly in an already stressed public health system, taking away resources that essentially would have prevented instances of an unsafe or backdoor abortions and the related complications thereof. It is important for us, particularly having made maternal mortality gains, to recognize that there's a need to prevent these instances by expanding comprehensive sex education, comprehensive reproductive health and rights services to ensure that all Botswana can exercise their bodily autonomy and integrity when and how they want.
1: And a recap of our leading stories this hour, Tlokweng Eyes Smart Model Village Status and Urban Khotla raises alarm over youth substance abuse.
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1: And a quick update of the weather today. Gaborone is sunny at 17 degrees Celsius, while Francistown is cloudy and cool at 17 degrees Celsius. Kasane is warmer at 21 degrees Celsius with a blend of clouds. And Mawung is sitting at a pleasant 22 degrees Celsius with partly sunny skies. Across the borders, Johannesburg is partly sunny. Lusaka is at 18 degrees Celsius with periods of clouds and sunshine this afternoon, while Harare is cool at 15 degrees Celsius with sunny spells. Windhoek is warmer at 23 degrees Celsius and Cape Town is seeing around 17 degrees Celsius. 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
8: Kufa Onezwaka reflects on a generous 2026 season, and HMRC asked to scrutinize tax implications of Man City's case. Good afternoon. Let's kick off with local sport. Kufa Onezwaka of Bontleng Youthen Club knows that 2026 has been generous to him and expresses satisfaction with his advancement in the sport. The 13-year-old recently earned a medal while competing for Botswana at the 2026 South African Regional and Open Championships held

0: And at the event, he spoke about the progress he achieved in table tennis this season.
1: 2026 was very nice for me. This year, I could say I accomplished a very lot of things. I had a regional medal from the SAs. I beat someone who had been beating me for about 3 years or so, René Lecoure, for the very first time. And for about a year, Thato had been dominating our game, me versus him. But this year, the table seems to have turned when I play against him, and I've been winning my matches against him.
0: Hofano also expressed his gratitude to his coaches for the guidance and support they have provided him over the years.
1: My growth was mainly because of my coaches. I would mainly say Coach Kuza, because he was there through each and everything from the grassroots development until now. Even though I'm still learning, he has taught me a lot of things. He was the one who actually taught me how to hold a racket, and even now how to topspin.
0: The committed young athlete also vowed to continue improving until he achieves even greater milestones in the sport.
1: I would like to improve my efficiency while playing. I would like to be a much more faster player than what I actually am right now. Even though today I wasn't playing as I usually do, I feel that I should train even harder to surpass each and every limit that I have. The thing is, in the Bible, God says we should not be confined to the ways of the world, but be changed with the renewal of the mind.
0: Findings from the Premier League's case against Manchester City require scrutiny from His Majesty's Revenue and Customs, the chair of a cross-party group of MPs has told the tax authority. It was recently confirmed that an independent commission found City guilty of all charges relating to breaches of the Premier League's financial regulations between 2009-2010 and 2017-2018 seasons. City have repeatedly denied guilt and signaled an intent to lodge an appeal by Friday. The club were found to have artificially inflated revenue through sham sponsorship agreements with the help of their owners. The independent commission, which studied the case, found City utilized devices to disguise the true extent of certain club liabilities. The Treasury Committee, which is responsible for overseeing policies and administrations of the HMRC, has therefore asked whether the government department has requested the redacted documents contained within the commission's report. For Yaron FM Sport, I'm Fox. 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
5: It just

0: Bwana Mango, I think it's time for us to admit that if brand ambassadorship was a thing back in the days, then V-Man PZ would have been a dope ambassador for Old Khaki. No, not Old Khaki, for Old Khaki. No. Yeah, like for my chase, a new all star. You know, le had his six pockets, and pata, because he had us dressing like that. Got vest. This guy was always on vest. Jesus was always on a vest. Even if he's wearing a t-shirt, it's a two-second t-shirt, and then he takes it off, and then his dress has never literally had anything on top. But one thing for sure that you'll find at every place that this gent is performing at, V-Man PZ, Ba Perimagomor. Like, that would have been such a dope season, even for his music career, because he would have been an ambassador for something he stands for something he incorporates in his everyday living, for something that actually makes his delivery of music very much worth it. It's Converse. Yes, it's Converse. Converse, that's the name of the brand. Converse, man. So if you're listening and better go options, there's still time for you to summer V-Man PZ to become the ambassador of Converse, because I feel like it makes perfect sense. Every single time I'm listening to any of his songs, especially the first thing that comes to me is, what could I be wearing right now? The shoes becomes the first thing in my outfit, followed by the six pockets three-quarter jean, right? Mr. Price, so I want to check material, yeah, that's the thing, the first thing that comes to my mind. So options, if you tuned in, please D best. And if you're listening from JB Sports, I can't be advising you every day for free. Rizam is shaky, man, and give us a dope ambassador. More music coming through. We're Now Speaking English by B with Chris Brown and Bryson Tyler. Says it depends. Ahead of that is R&B Bozito alongside Big J Music and Fiction BW with Batuba Beiti. Enjoy the music and welcome to the last hour of the Good Life Show with myself, Luke, on your FM.
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0: My Life is the name of the song by Duran Burna. Before that, I gave you DJ Kuchi and Zinhle Ngidi out of Far Away. Ahead of that was MMP Family with Back Again. Thank you so much for tuning into the coolest station in the nation. My name is Lucy and good things happen to me. And you are so far the great thing that's been happening to me throughout this week. And I was saying earlier on my TikTok live that, you know what? I think because it's a Friday that's giving another weekend coming through, and yesterday was a weekend and the day before was a weekend as well. We're taking it easy today, jump-starting a weekend in such a positive manner. So wherever you are, if you're having a big time, if you're having a heavy time, if you're feeling a little bit blue, just know that right here on The Good Life, we don't entertain any blue feeling. We don't do Blue Mondays. The only blue thing we entertain and tolerate is definitely your outfit or the ruling party. With that being said, I'm going to be giving you a banging playlist coming through with Third Mind featuring Zeus, Young Black, Samba T-Cat, and Michelle with Estrada. Ahead of that, Cash Dala Tixin. And this one, they get to feature Zima Geba with Sala Sisonke. Sala Sisonke, right? Alongside MK Productions as well. Do you remember that at 2 p.m. I'm going to be saying my goodbyes. But obviously, I'm not leaving you like that. Prince and Impulse coming through to set out on the climax of the day from 2 to 6 p.m. vibing and engaging on the same WhatsApp dial. +26739110066. Enjoy the music.
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It's sure been a gem. It's been a jump. You and I took it to the top all the way to 2 p.m. right here on the Good Life on Yarn FM. My name is Luke and good things happen to me. I highly appreciate you for holding my hand to create and maintain yet another Good Life. I'm so tired, man. Hey, behind the scenes. But you know what? It's time for Mpon Prince to come through and serve you the climax of the day, vibing and engaging on the same WhatsApp dial. That's 267-391-066. It's for me, myself, and I. Like I usually say, be spicy and dicey and rock hard with me on the same social media platforms. It's Luke on Facebook and being Luke on TikTok and Instagram. To everybody on my TikTok live, thank you so much. Yeah, we come a long way today. Thank you so much for jumping onto the live there by TikTok. Let's do this again next week, Monday. It's time to say goodbye and please take care of yourself. If you're going to be traveling this weekend, do remember to please have a fire extinguisher in the car, like I usually say. Make sure you have at least 1 liter bottle of water and let your loved ones know. Make sure the kids are safe and to all other people ka maba mindset o rabeshang ke rapela modumo o tswe letsogo le sa le gone ko no utswa teng a dilalometso thediska di a bona boroko a wena o bona boitumelo. Happy weekend and let's take it to the top with the climax of the day. Goodbye. Turn it up. 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

0: 2 to 6 p.m. This is The Climax with DJ Sway and Melanie.
1: That is a Kokoza by Bangu featuring DJ Cops. In case you don't know, Sika, like a Kokoza means Kokota ka Setswana. And there are Kokota right here on The Climax. Very, very well. It is 14:13 right here on Yaruna FM. Live the music. The exact time where you get to enjoy the best drive time in land in BW. And I am your host, Mpomo Tofela. I'm not alone. I am with...
2: Hey, Prince is in the building, and we're excited to have you drive time afternoon. Komunate, it's a Friday, it's the end of the week, and man, welcome back to Yaruna FM, The Climax. That time in the room, how are you feeling?
1: I'm feeling good. What Friday? Why would I not feel good?
2: I
1: want to
2: go sleep, man. Sleep. It's been a long week.
1: I sleep on a Friday. I can't relate, Prince. I cannot relate. Anyways, make sure that you stay tuned in because the playlist is a blazing who well, who best, who on.
2: And of course, we're starting off the show with as well a hit or classic. We've got an amazing song for you all the way from back 2017. And then one Mariano. I'm with Muffinty Beats.
1: Yeah, man.
2: You're going to love this one.
1: Yeah, man. Like Prince just said, we're jumping into a feature called a classic or a hit. All you have to do is make sure you have +267 391 1066 in your speed dial, because I'm gonna need a voice note, a call, and a text from you. Umpelor, is this song a classic or a hit? We're gonna play you a song from Rihanna. It is DJ Khaled featuring Rihanna and Bryson Tiller with a song titled Wild Thoughts. How are your thoughts? Are they really wild? Make sure you tell me if it's a classic or a hit.
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1: And I'm yet to receive your votes. I want to hear from you that the song that I played you, Wild Thoughts by DJ Khaled featuring Rihanna, a classic or a hit? I mean, if a classic is basically a song, you know, it's what I listened to back in the days, but it's something better than one. How you turn the club in the streets, in the car, you're like, yeah, man, it's something tumpu, it's something. And then a hit is a song, you know, what it releases to, and I got the thing at that period of time, it's a poor. So, all I want to hear from you, what are wild thoughts in that? Get hit, you can get classic. What do you think brings, do you think it's a classic or a hit? This is one of my favorite songs, by the way.
2: I think that generally Rihanna makes classics. I think I could play any Rihanna song in 2026 and still be like, damn, wow. Sorry, French. I'm like, wow. You get what I'm saying?
1: Yeah.
2: Because other songs will take a bow. You can listen to it and still, ish, I felt like I'm cheated. Emergency Room, all of those songs, Rihanna, you can still listen to them today and they will still hit. And I'm just like, Rihanna. Rainbows, man, she is amazing.
1: Yeah, but for some reason today though, is it a Friday or what? Yeah, man, I believe Rihanna just releases classics. So I would definitely say Wild Thoughts is a classic, man, because this song has seen Kilimo Clabung. Oh, I can let all my chunis get a born. I like 500 but I got 30% interest. Keep on your girajang. Honestly, get a born and that loans Harris get a one again. You see,
2: you borrow money for groove.
1: But yeah, for a song like this one, for a classic like this one, I'm a comma chonies and say, born, I don't want to get missing. Come on, Prince, what don't tell you, you've never done that.
2: I wouldn't do my chonies for groove. I wouldn't do my chonies for groove.
1: But anyway, anyways, what's on about now? We are learning, Prince. I guess we're on Friday, but then it's in the Babala, so what? But you know what? Kierna FM, we leave the music right here. So I'm about to play you a song. It's called A Marketplace 2.0. It sticks, a featured in The Bless. Do enjoy because it's Kierna FM and we leave the music right here.
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0: This one is a magical tune from Tulities titled Omang, one of my favorite artists right here in BW. But I just want to let you know that at 14:45, we're going to be talking about something quite interesting, something that raised an international backlash. Wait, Prince, did you know about that?
1: I just heard about it. It's literally the hot story of the day. So I'm just like, okay. First of all, nirlekai, but me.
0: Hey, like I'm not kanya ko ni kiyuto. Is there about timile prince teoreti, man? But make sure that at 14:45 you're tuned in, because we have something very interesting that you, Prince, and I are going to be conversing about. Guys, lineli renga bimpuzo. Guys, I'm so shocked to kore. Hatenele jadi polo kolo tanaga, but just make sure you're tuned in, hey.
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1: 14:45 is your time here on Yaron FM. And of course, man, we just playing you local fire music, man. We just, guys, you just listened to Henny Ice-T, a song by Banty and Vizo View, man. And it's time for the hot story of the day, man.
2: And this one is really hot. It's very cooked, man. So apparently, I would just say apparently, because you and I in our little studio, so Botswana is facing an international back. Clash on the 23 elephants that were slaughtered or killed for the Wipuso feast. So the international worlds or people or Barry, no man, it's in 23. Why are you slaughtering 23 elephants just for a feast? Yeah, Wipuso. So Botswana is currently facing criticism from animal rights activists after authorities authorized the killing of 23 elephants to provide meat for the country's 60th independence celebration. So according to the BBC, a license was issued by the Botswana Ministry of Environment and Tourism, which allowed 23 elephants and other wild animals to be hunted for what the authorities described as complementary purposes.
1: Exactly. So as Botswana, united and proud, we killed 23 elephants. So these elephants are distributed across 8 different districts in Botswana for the Wipuso celebrations.
2: Yeah, man.
1: And before Mpo and I just jump into that conversation, we just want to also want to open to you, Hore. And how do you feel about the backlash that we're getting from the international community in terms of should we have done that specific decision? And I think from... just to start off, give a fair bit of context. Botswana has over 130,000 elephants. 23 is not a lot. Like, you 23. I don't know what. I don't understand. 23.
2: You can't compare the elephant.
1: How 23 out of 100? Or fate's exam or F. Oven.
2: Yeah, man.
1: Yeah, no, 123 out of 130,000. But let's hear from you guys. +26739110666. But we want to involve you in this conversation.
3: WhatsApp
1: or
3: call +26739110666.
0: Yaruna FM.
1: Yeah, so because I want you guys to understand, Jorge, when we say there's 23 elephants that were available, we are currently facing a foot and mouth decision. But return us 60. You understand what I'm saying? So I honestly don't see the problem with it, honestly.
2: I think low key I do agree. I agree, but I see their concern. I understand their concern. This is a highly protected animal.
1: Protected by who? Who's doing the actual protecting? Exactly.
2: But Prince, wait. High rates of poachings and what it didn't see, right? So now I was slaughtering 23.
1: 23 is not a lot. 23.
2: Why not 5? Why 23?
1: Because Botswana 2 million. You understand what I'm saying?
2: I feel like 23 is just an insane number. But you know what? Just hop into this conversation because we want to hear your 2 cents. We want to hear your opinion about this international backlash. We slaughtered or killed 23 elephants for feast. So I see Dukwalo right here with a message. These are our own elephants. We know how to conserve our animals. Oh my God.
1: Hey, the dinosaur deal. Hey, now it's time for us to eat our elephants because hey, la, moke ga ka mona. You understand? You know that meme I'm sending you, the South African lady who's like, moke ga ka mona. That is the type of fear we need. I get it. Exactly.
2: Oh my God.
1: And you have to understand, not like just a bit of context because I just want to say, I don't think it's warranted. Jorge, the uproar, the international community. I mean, understandably so, Jorge. It's a conserved animal. But it's not a lot for what we have.
2: And honestly, I don't think the Ministry of Environment could just issue a license. But guys, hey.
1: And also, guys, I've never had elephant meat. I wonder what it tastes like, honestly.
2: Yeah, honestly. So hop into the conversation and tell us your opinion. Or what do you think about those 23 elephants that were slaughtered for Wibuso Feast?
1: And of course, there are repercussions to having backlash. I get it. We understand, Jorge, it's not a laughing matter. And as much as it is a laughing matter, because now we know we've got this. But yes, there is repercussions of getting involved, getting backlash in terms of the simula di sanction, the simula di tariff, and all of that. But
2: 23. We got a message from Breath Are 23, and I didn't get a piece. It's like you home. No, what you are Tia to
1: yo, look out for music from Tia. I saw Tia that is gonna be coming up. It's a song called Sunshine, and also a song from Jackalas One Time. Are TB, thank you to separate.

0: message. Ga kwala Lina are nke ba go ntse 500 because 23 is too small. But send a voice note. I want to hear Botswana's voices. Ba re di tlo di kae all of that. So let's have the conversation just after the song break.
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2: We're looking for the citizens who built this country. 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
1: Ghana, it's very easy to speak from a place of privilege. We have a farm in Irore Fence since we get to. We are the ones who have to bear the cost of fixing that. Mutawata hora rehao hoko zapalo adi porogolo. Hiwi. Ah, no, guys. 23 out of 130,000. Ah, kung siyo ko 500, 1,000. Something significant that will make a difference. Panabar na wapulo ang kiti to. Something. Yana. It's in 23, Belala 23. Come on now.
2: Hey man, that was the first voice note that we received for this afternoon. Just jumping onto the conversation, I thought, hey man, the hot story of the day is 23 elephants were slaughtered for the Bibiso celebrations. And international community is like, no, Botswana, chill.
3: You cannot do that.
2: Botswana, no, Lady Diana, so let's hear another voice note.
3: Yeah.
4: Look, 23 is a very small number when it comes to sustainable utilization. And remember, those elephants were problem animal elephants, which were culled, not slaughtered. You know, it's I think we should use the language that is acceptable, because if you use those harsh language, it would sound like, you know, is abnormal. And then one thing, wildlife policy of 2013, it enables the community to also participate in this offtake utilization. So really there was and if you look at it in a conservation manner, a lot of people will understand. And again, anasthetics, wildlife, elephants are regarded as appendix too. So they're not highly secure species, you know.
2: Hey man, we appreciate the information, Mr. Dango. And yes, he's speaking facts, man. It's we need to use the right terms. We didn't slaughter, we culled, guys.
3: Yeah, honestly. They killed 23 elephants. So yeah, it sounds really harsh, like he's saying. But no, man, 23 is...
2: Especially because we have the population for it.
3: Yeah.
2: Yeah, man, that's the hot story of the day. It's still a hot story and it's still hot. We can continue the conversation on social media, Yaron FM, of course, and just engage. It's very important for us as Botswana to engage with the news that affect Rona. Yes, your time is 3 p.m., which we're kicking off the second hour of the show. And Paul is still holding it down with me, Prince. This is the climax.
3: Yeah, man, and you're climaxing with us this afternoon. Make sure you stay tuned in because we have a lot packed for you.
2: Hey, you're going to love the second hour, man. But before, a beautiful thing is a song that's coming up. It's a song by Hapex Guru featuring DJ Kuza and French August, man. And then from there, Danko is coming with Ezra Neethings to say, Danko Botswana, you supported when we needed to hear your voice.

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1: Hey man, we're here until 6 p.m. and afternoon radio just still sounds quite amazing when you're chilling with Mpo and Prince in the studio. How are you feeling, man?
2: I'm feeling good, man. It's a good time to always be here, man.
1: So we're just about to jump into the second hour. Actually, we're in the second hour.
2: Yeah.
1: And what we want to do is we want to just keep things a bit light right now. Because what? So we want to just bring things a bit low, but... unfortunately.
2: Yeah, we're jumping into the lighter side of life, like Prince has just mentioned. It's a feature that I love so much. We get to laugh a little bit because it's like a comedy skit, a feature. And Prince said something that is really interesting. He showed me this morning. I couldn't stop laughing.
1: Hey, so... apparently, this is also hot topics because there is an amazing rapper.
2: You know, for sure.
1: So, apparently, the gentleman had an issue with an ex-lover.
2: Battery
1: is the charge that was laid against a former rapper called, an actual rapper called Rick Ross. And yesterday he was held in custody. He was released this morning. So... and then his lawyer made an opening statement to the judge. And then let me just play the clip for you guys.
2: I think it's best to just play the clip. Man, this is so funny.
1: Thank you, Lutusi.
3: I don't know to whatever degree you're on. Mr. Roberts is a celebrity, so I don't know.
4: So what does that mean?
3: I don't know to whatever degree your honor can, but I'd ask that his release be expedited. He's in a red jumpsuit, and for purposes of his safety, I don't know what your honor can do. But.
4: I don't know. Hi, Mr. Roberts. I have no idea who you are, except there's somebody here in the court who's going to be treated fairly, just like everybody else here.
1: Oh, man. This is a clip that is floating around on the internet. Rick Ross, lawyer, Kefara, judge, are, hey, my client is a celebrity. Woman, you don't do a talk as speed. This guy, Diana, and it's like, I don't know.
2: I just love that the Florida judge said,
1: I don't know who that is.
2: What does a celebrity mean? I don't know who that is.
1: I don't know who you are.
2: Oh, man, it's
1: so crazy that actually sometimes people do think that there is a bit of privilege that goes with being a celebrity. You can maybe get your trial. I mean, no, man.
2: Yeah, man. And I love the fact that she goes on to mention that, you know,
1: I'm going to treat you like everyone else.
2: I wouldn't want to be a celebrity or anything like that. You'll be a celebrity at a stage, or you'll be a celebrity in a public space. So, Rick Ross. But in court, you're just like any other person.
1: Hey, Botswana. But do you feel that what she did was right? Or like, do you feel we need to respect the GOAT? Kind of, this is the man who gave us songs. Hey, she said, my word.
2: No, we respect him at the studio. Can hardly say the music, can I want the billboard thing, can I was staging our performer, right? I fully agree with her. Hearts and I got caught in now. Everybody,
1: do you like everyone else?
2: I wouldn't want a celebrity or anything like that. You'll be a celebrity at a stage, or you'll be a celebrity in a public space. So, Rick Ross, but in court, you're just like any other person.
1: Hey, Botswana, but do you feel that what she did was right? Or like, do you feel we need to respect the GOAT? Kind of, this is the man who gave us songs. Hey, she said, my word.
2: No, we respect him at the studio. Can hardly say the music. Can I want the billboard thing? Can I was staging our performer? I fully agree with her. Everybody should be treated the same.

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1: FM. It feels like the tattoo artist just inked your fiance's name on your neck. 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
3: 3:40 is your time here on Yaron FM, and Mpo and I are just about to have some fun with you, Botswana, because it's a Friday.
4: And we decided to have a little game that we should enjoy with you, because on Friday, we get it. So it is Mpo and Prince edition right here. So you know what's happening? It's a music taste. We're going to check if my music taste is doper than Yaga Prince. And all you have to do is vote who has the better music taste. Simply dial in +267 391 1066. So here are the rules of the game. The genre is Amapiano.
3: Yes.
4: So Prince get to pick one fire Amapiano song. Yeah, feeling got a key on a best, a pipping yang, a good. And I get to do the same as well. I get to pick mine. And all you have to do is tell us who has a better Amapiano music taste.
3: And of course, because I'm a gentleman, the lady's gonna go first. We're going to enjoy it. At least she can say, I started.
4: Alright,
3: if that's the case, then my song pick is gonna be a song released back in April 2026. It's an Amapiano song. One word, and like she's saying, so there's no way she's winning. So my song is simple. She's not winning this one. So without further ado, let me play my first song. And then from there, I'll introduce you to Pina Gagwe. And all you have to do is say, hey man, who has the better music taste? Is it Prince or is it Mpo? Let's go to the first song of the selection. It's called Ngege by Ntsako XVI and Sean 101 and Uncool MC. Let's get it.

0: Yes, man. Ngege, ngege, ngege, ngege.
1: I think Prince Hatwala. Prince, that's your best pick.
0: Bro, you can't beat this.
1: Hey, let's see how you do.
0: Okay,
1: anyways, you know what? Unlike Prince, when old Pinago, grandfather, grandma, uncle, auntie, what? I just have two artists that jumped into a track and killed it for sure. We said that line, why is it always me? That's who I am talking about. I'm talking about two amazing artists. That is Prince.
0: Okay,
1: I'm talking about two amazing artists. That is Wade featuring Royal Music with a song titled Teze. Why is it always me?
0: Teze. Arumuta, arumuta, mabo.

0: Yeah, man, that's Mposo, man. Between Gege and Deze, man, what's your pick for 2026 Best Amapiano? It's a showdown, but hey, man, Darutain, let's hear you guys on the +27 391 1066. What song is hotter? Who's got better music taste?
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2: BCP wants foot and mouth restrictions relaxed in some areas, and the Northwest District Council calls for stronger local economies.
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2: 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I am Letheng Manze. Good afternoon. The Botswana Congress Party has raised an appeal to the government to ease foot and mouth disease restrictions in some areas where surveillance has found no active cases. The party says continued restrictions are putting financial pressure on farmers and is calling for a controlled livestock movement and local slaughter in disease-free areas. Speaking to Yaron FM News, BCP Shadow Minister of Lands and Agriculture, Dr. Kesetegile Gobotswang, called for a review of restrictions in areas declared free of foot and mouth disease.
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2: The chairman of the Northwest District Council, Itumeleng Kelebetseng, says Botswana's progress since independence must be matched by efforts to strengthen local economies and protect the country's natural and cultural assets. Kelebetseng says the Okavango Delta and tourism are vital to the district's economy and must be safeguarded, while more opportunities should be created for young people and farmers. He says the work of building Botswana continues beyond the country's 60th anniversary celebrations. And finally, the Botswana Catering, Travel and Tourism Workers Union says Cresta employees have gone 5 years without a salary increase. Speaking to Yaron FM News, the union's president, Olebogeng Dirapeng, says little has been done to address the situation, leaving workers struggling with rising living costs. The union is calling on Cresta to increase workers' salaries by at least 1,000 pula to help ease the cost of living.
5: Onna o bona Cresta gote e dira se ya bayari. 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
2: And our recap of our leading stories this hour. BCP wants a foot and mouth restrictions relaxed in some areas, and in the Northwest District Council calls for stronger local economies.
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7: Go Faonezwa ka reflects on a generous 2026 season, and HMRC asked to scrutinize tax implications of Man City's case. Good afternoon. Let's kick off with local sport. Go Faonezwa ka of Bontleng Utrecht Club knows that 2026 has been generous to him and expresses satisfaction with his advancement in the sport. The 13-year-old recently earned a medal while competing for Botswana at the 2026 South African Regional and Open Championships held in Polokwane in August. Yarn FM Sport met with the young athlete during the Phoenix of Botswana Assurance Independence Grand Finale in Gaborone earlier this week. And at the event, he spoke about the progress he achieved in table tennis this season.
8: 2026 was very nice for me. This year, I could say I accomplished a very lot of things. I had a regional medal from the SAs. I beat someone who had been beating me for about 3 years or so, Renee Lokore, for the very first time. And for about a year, Tato had been dominating our game, me versus him. But this year, the table seems to have turned when I play against him, and I've been winning my matches against him.
7: Hofano also expressed his gratitude to his coaches for the guidance and support they have provided him over the years.
8: My growth was mainly because of my coaches. I would mainly say Coach Kuza, because he was there through each and everything from the grassroots development until now. Even though I'm still learning, he has taught me a lot of things. He was the one who actually taught me how to hold a racket, and even now how to topspin.
7: The committed young athlete also vowed to continue improving until he achieves even greater milestones in the sport.
8: I would like to improve my efficiency while playing. I would like to be a much more faster player than what I actually am right now. Even though today I wasn't playing as I usually do, I feel that I should train even harder to surpass each and every limit that I have. The thing is, in the Bible, God says we should not be confined to the ways of the world, but be changed with the renewal of the mind.
7: Findings from the Premier League's case against Manchester City require scrutiny from His Majesty's Revenue and Customs, the chair of a cross-party group of MPs has told the tax authority. It was recently confirmed that an independent commission found City guilty of all charges relating to breaches of the Premier League's financial regulations between 2009-2010 and 2017-2018 seasons. City have repeatedly denied guilt and signaled an intent to lodge an appeal by Friday. The club were found to have artificially inflated revenue through sham sponsorship agreements with the help of their owners. The independent commission, which studied the case, found City utilized devices to disguise the true extent of certain club liabilities. The Treasury Committee, which is responsible for overseeing policies and administrations of the HMRC, has therefore asked whether the government department has requested the redacted documents contained within the commission's report. For Yarn FM Sport, I'm Fox. 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
1: And you're still on The Climax. Your time is 12 minutes after 4 p.m. And I've just got something incredible for you, Motswana. I've got lovely, amazing people here in studio. This is Tshwane Gospel Choir in studio. So before we start just a chat and a conversation, they want to just share something on the vocals live on A. Hey, so welcome Tshwane Gospel Choir with some good vocals.

0: Wow, man. To hear this live, you guys are truly, truly incredible. Please have a seat. Welcome to Yaron FM, and I cannot wait for this conversation that we're just about to have. Good afternoon.
1: Good afternoon. Actually, I was supposed to say amen.
0: Amen.
2: Amen. Yes.
1: Because this music was touching my heart.
0: Amen. Mm.
2: Amen. Honestly, the goosebumps I got from that singing, take me to church. Mm. Anyways, if you want to hear more of those blessed voices, make sure that tomorrow, kadi 3 October, there's an upcoming Harmony of Prayers revival tour right here in our country, BW. So we're going to be conversing with Mr. Langa, who's going to be giving us the details on this tour. So Mr. Langa, we welcome you, beautiful choir, beautiful voices, or blessed voices indeed. So maybe you could just tell us about this tour that you're going to be doing tomorrow in Botswana.
1: Thank you, Siswam. First, I want to tell people that by this time, tomorrow, people must be preparing to go to church, to worship and celebrate. Mm. Because Harmony of Prayer that will be happening tomorrow is a celebration of life, of saying thank you, Lord, thank you, God, for all these years. Mm. So I just want to say that we are here in Botswana, and we want Botswana to come and join us as we celebrate in harmony.
0: Yes, and I just want to say, if you're just tuning in and you just don't know yet, Mr. Langa is actually the founder of the Tswane Gospel Choir. This is a band that has made so much great music across South Africa and Botswana. And I think I just want to get a bit of history so that if somebody's just listening in now, they can just understand who Tswane is and where it all started.
1: Tswane Gospel Choir was formed in 2009 and officially launched in 2010. And it was funded by me and my wife, and as a way of giving back to God, after we had asked God to bless us and we had committed that we'd give back. And the way of giving back was to choose the music and created the platform for young people to get the chance and to be...
2: Such a beautiful thing you have created with your wife. So I just want to understand that through this journey of having a choir going across Botswana, South Africa, what is the biggest lesson as a founder?
1: The biggest lesson for me as a founder is that when you start something, you must not depend to any human being.
0: Yeah.
1: You must put faith to God. Because
0: Amen. At
1: a certain point, it's going to be only you and God that will direct you, not any other person.
2: True. Amen. Go Amen. Deeper.
0: And I think also, just like you're saying, it's not just about a man thing, it's also about a connection to God, which I believe that a lot of people will benefit from just attending this concert. And we have a lot of stuff that we deal with as life. Just share a bit of a message of hope that somebody looking forward to attending can just hope to just acquire from just being there.
1: You know, this concert that is coming tomorrow, and I think that many people will be revived, many people will be healed.
0: Yeah.
1: I have a lot of testimony of people who've been inboxing us and telling us that how much our songs has healed them. And there was a lady that was sharing to us that at one stage she was in the hospital and lying in the bed, and then they play this song, and immediately that song healed her.
0: Amen.
1: Yes. Mm. So this Harmony of Prayer, I'm looking forward for people to come back and testify about the life changing after the show.
0: We've actually have a caller on the line. I think maybe just somebody wants to say hi. Paul, could you just help me out over there?
2: Yeah, man. Maybe somebody just want to give a shout out to you guys.
1: No, on
2: Yaron FM, hello. 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
3: Hello.
2: Hello, good afternoon.
3: Good afternoon. Get out to Nobu Super, Kibata Hole Bukabatuba, the Gospel Choir, Baba from South Africa. Welcome to our land, welcome to our country, and have a very eventful evening when you are going to perform. Thank you so much. Get up, the 17th incumbent president of the Republic of Botswana.
2: Thank you, Ramfuna.
1: Thank you.
2: They did hear, so I'm pretty sure that they're looking forward for you to attend the tour tomorrow.
1: We are ready. We'll be welcome welcoming them as they enter. You know, this, as we're saying, this is not just a show.
0: Yes.
1: You know, it's just a special moment with South Africans and Botswanans.
0: Yes, I think also just mention the lineup of all the artists and performing artists. I understand there are Botswana artists and South African artists. I understand Dr. Tumi's on the lineup.
2: Please do share. Yes. The lineup is packed. So
1: the next
2: just...
1: one next to me, maybe I must give it to him. This is Jay Sarera, one of our artists, the Tswane Gospel Choir artist, and he will just introduce all the other artists that will be a part of this Harmony of Prayer. But we are excited. We are looking forward to see the everyone coming all over.
0: Yes, I think also just mention the lineup of all the artists and performing artists. I understand there are Botswana artists and South African artists. I understand Dr. Tumi's on the lineup.
2: Please do share. Yes. The lineup is packed. So
1: the next one next to me, maybe I must give it to him. This is Jay Sarera, one of our artists, the Tswane Gospel Choir artist, and he will just introduce all the other artists that will be a part of this Harmony of Prayer. But we are excited. We are looking forward to see the everyone coming all over Botswana to come.

0: And Untifedzi is actually our member.
1: Mm-hmm.
0: You know, we came to China Gospel Choir before COVID.
1: Mm-hmm.
0: And now, most recently, we found three on social media. We asked who would like to see on the lineup, and they gave us three names. It was Leo, it was Tlotlo.
1: Maxin, Tlotlo Maxin.
0: Yes, and then the last one was Casey Paul.
1: Okay.
0: That's the last name that we have. Yeah, so that's pretty much the lineup from Botswana. And from South Africa, it's obviously Dr. Dumi, David the King, China Gospel Choir, and the Seven Sign artist from China Gospel Choir.
1: Well, thank you so much. And just in case you missed it, we're having an interview conversation with Tswane Gospel Choir. We have such an amazing time. They have such an amazing talent. They are performing tomorrow at 3 p.m. on the 3rd, rather, at 6 p.m. at the University of Botswana Indoor Sports Center.
2: So I wanted to know, maybe somebody's out there like, do I need to get a ticket? Is it a free entry or what's going on?
3: The tickets are available at Web Ticket, at Spa, at Chopis. You can get them, and also on the venue they will be available. And for those who still want to buy at the last hour, but we encourage everyone to go to this point and buy them. And also, we just want to say this is the time for revival.
2: Amen.
3: We just celebrated independence.
1: Yes.
3: So 1st of October, 2nd, on the 3rd of October, you are now want to say, thank you, Lord.
1: Thank you.
3: For all these years, 60 years down the line as a country, and we as South Africans, we have said to you, we're coming to celebrate with you by worshiping God and praising.
1: Amen, amen. Thank you so much for joining us. And I'm also going to play you a song by Tswane Gospel Choir. It's called Pelatulo, right? I hope I'm saying it right, and I'm hoping that Botswana will love it. They will tune in, and they will see you guys tomorrow. Thank you so much for coming in today.
3: Thank you. We love you.
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1: That was Pelatula, a song by Tshwane Gospel Choir. We just had a lovely interview with them. And just now, we're going to the headlines for news with Leteng Menza.
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0: DJ's your boy, DJ Sway, and your girl, and your girl, Melanie, on the climax.
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2: Yeah, man. Yeah, Prince.
1: And you just listened to a song called All Right, a song but taken from DJ Ganyani. And there's still some more music that we're going to be giving you guys, especially as we're leading up to the hour of five. And remember, at the hour of five, Ritibenaldi Khang with Liting Manze. So, Oscar Hopekhakala. So, let me just give you a little bit of a teaser in terms of the music you should look out for in the next few minutes.

0: That's exactly right. Listen, we're going to be giving you guys KS Legit songs. And of course, Mjolo Wahensi is also coming up. We're still tuning. Rlapele ka Bell as well from DJ Javine and Zem SA. But Mpo, what's going on? Tlamutan.
1: All I can say, man, is I have a little conversation that I want to host with the listener right here, Prince.
0: Yeah.
1: So yesterday, I'm in a cab, right? So we're having a conversation that really got so heated to some point. Kifilo, hey, we're about to throw some fists in the air.
0: Yeah.
1: So we're talking about this whole 6 to 6, right? And what it happens normally, Gadi holiday.
0: Yeah.
1: Where, you know, your liquor bars, they don't go to no. These are like our 10, 12 on weekends.
0: Mm.
1: Now, the bids are 6 p.m. to 6 a.m., right?
0: That's crazy.
1: So we're having a conversation in a cab, like on a 6 to 6. It's been a year. Want to go through a 6 to 6,
0: yeah,
1: right?
0: Yeah. Mm.
1: Well, like maybe it's time now he officially turned this 6 to 6 to a normal desk and not a holiday. That was my suggestion. Yay! If I didn't die yesterday, I'll never die.
0: Okay, let me hear you out first before Giyakibu. But what? What?
1: So, no, like I'm saying, Prince, we're just having a conversation about the 6 to 6. My suggestion was that maybe, because it has been happening for a year, it's only happening at your holiday. I'm like, maybe this is the time now he should just officially say it's a king. I never like it's a 6 to 6, right? Now, everybody was coming at me, oh, hey, no, 6 to 6, it's getting the rich. And the poorer.
0: Yeah.
1: I'm like, what do you mean? They're like, no, man, Rasinga Madi, I'm into spending Madi, Mama Jalwen, while he's going out. I'm like, but dear president, it's not your father, it's not your mother, it's not your financial advisor. If you as an individual are failing to be money disciplined or even budget, president, they can matata no guys.
0: No, but how na le matata we get matata? I know I'm going to take my rent, I'm like asla transport. If it is a ko ban number one, or the ban number two, or so maybe they know where they will not survive.
1: But is that the president's fault?
0: Me, he has a role to play.
1: No,
0: hore,
1: guys,
0: no.
1: Please, yeah,
0: 66. Do you know how much money is spent on alcohol alone? I mean, event planners will say we're going to make money from alcohol sales because that's what the money is. You understand?
1: Mm.
0: So if you say, nah, man, no.
1: No, but Prince, can you try to understand this? The economy, entertainment. No, the economy is really bad, right?
0: Yeah.
1: So this industry, entertainment, Madia Manziko. So Mr. President, Madia Manziko, right?
0: But then
1: Prince, if one as an individual, or manage your finances, or point a finger to the president because I'm okay, let's move from the normal 12 to 6 to 6. Come on, Prince.
0: I don't know. What do you think, man? +2 6 7 3 9 1 1 0 6 6. Jump in the chat. What do you think about the 6 to 6 situation? Is it beneficial? Official, is it helpful? Can I kick my dear Ilela Wood?
2: WhatsApp or call +2 6 7 3 9 1 1 0 6 6.
3: Yaruna FM.
0: there's a mess that's coming in right now from Black Ardumelampo. I'm free on Monday. Can we go for... That is not the conversation we want. No, Mpo. Focus. No.
1: I absolutely do not have any comment for that. Now you're making me blast Black on radio. But Black, that's not the conversation. Eh? We're talking about the fact that is 6 to 6 beneficial or 6 to 6 Robola is even making us poorer. Because the whole statement in the cab was that, no, man, this is making the rich richer and the poorer poor. But I'm like, guys, if we're not able to manage our own finances, we cannot point the finger, go, Mr. President, guys. No.
0: Yeah, man, we're leaving it up to you, guys. Just make sure you let us know, +2 6 7 3 9 1 1 0 6 6, +2 6 7 3 9 1 1 0 6 6. And like we said, Hoplaha is coming up, KX Legit and Spaces and Visa View and Bouncy, followed by Mjolo by Hansi, and Ibele is going to be coming from DJ Javine and Zems SA. Enjoy the vibes, Hoplaha, and... Before 6, we will not be.
1: Yeah, man, that's so true.

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0: Anyway, 626 is a higher benefit, guys. There's a lot that you guys don't know, and I won't divulge on radio. So, yeah, it's not for us, it's for the other people. Yeah, so I'm still. Hello, Paul. Hi. I'm still on the coffee date.
1: No comment, honestly, on that. But Buena Prince, 626 in that guy, supporter. But anyways, let's read another message from Ota Adisa. Ota Adisa, to me, 626, eba to wita loganya. For us, na madi, I enough. Ya, goro pa nakana. It's okay for guys with deep pockets. So that, bahoko lete madi abono. Ah, man, zimo ma itiso, kubo masapi. Lebo radibar. Hela, how it's all out. Eri chwana. Hela, hai, 12 midnight, ya, goro pa.
2: Letty is in studio, man. What do you think about 626, Letty?
3: I don't have a problem with it. I think the people that are against 66 are so religious. Those are the only people. Because like, we're not even saying 66 is going benefit those that drink hella. Even hella, like the businesses are going to make profits. Obviously, less car accidents.
1: Honestly. Now be like if you like by better officially, and 626 is kind of the holidays.
2: I will see, man. With your 5 p.m. news, we've got Letty in the building. Let's get it.
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5: PCP wants the FMD restrictions relaxed in some areas, and the Northwest District calls for stronger local economies.
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5: With Yarn FM News at 5, I am Leteng Manze. Good afternoon. The Botswana Congress Party has issued an appeal to the government to ease foot and mouth disease restrictions in areas where surveillance has found no active cases. The party says continued restrictions are pulling financial pressure on farmers and is calling for controlled livestock movement and local slaughter in disease-free areas. Speaking to Yarn FM News, BCP Shadow Minister of Lands and Agriculture, Dr. Gesedegile Gobotswang, called for a review of restrictions in areas declared free of foot and mouth disease.
7: Kasa kanye le gore ra ya mogela gore go ka diriswa maikuto gona le science se le gore ra se kopahela ke gore a ba rui le ba le gore ba amega ba mo beef industry kana mo mhameng wa nama ya dikgomo 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
5: The chairman of North West District Council, Itumele Nkelebetseng, says Botswana's progress since independence must be matched by efforts to strengthen local economies and protect the country's natural and cultural assets. Kelebetseng says the Okavango Delta and tourism are vital to the district's economy and must be safeguarded, while more opportunities should be granted for young people and farmers. He says that the work of building Botswana continues beyond the country's 60th anniversary celebrations. And finally, the Botswana Catering, Travel and Tourism Workers Union says Cresta employees have gone 5 years without a salary increase. Speaking to Yarn FM News, the union's president, Olebogeng Dirapeng, says little has been done to address the situation, leaving workers struggling with rising living costs. The union is calling on Cresta to increase workers' salary by at least 1,000 pula to help ease the cost of living.
8: Onna bona Cresta go te idira se ya bayari. 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
5: And now recap of our leading stories this hour. BCP wants foot and mouth restrictions relaxed in some areas, and the Northwest District Council calls for stronger local economies.
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5: And now in business news. Botswana is betting on a diamond bounce back, but this time the country wants to turn recovery into long-term economic muscle. President Duma Boko says the recent upturn in the diamond market is an opportunity Botswana cannot afford to waste. Speaking in an exclusive conversation with Time magazine during a recent trip in New York, Boko warned the world to beware of the power of the bounce back as the country emerges from two bruising years that exposed the risk of relying heavily on diamonds. And the early numbers are encouraging. Sales of natural diamonds jewelry at independent U.S. jewelers climbed 8.8% in the first half of 2026. Meanwhile, the Okavango Diamond Company sold 855,000 carats worth more than $200 million in the first 8 months of the year. And a look at our currency exchange rates this hour. The pula is trading at 1 rand 21 cents, 14 pula 4 tebe against the American dollar, 15 pula 52 tebe against the euro, and finally 18 pula 24 tebe gets you the British pound.
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5: Gaborone is sunny at 21 degrees Celsius. Francistown also 21, but mostly cloudy. Kasane is cloudy at 30 degrees Celsius. And Maung is currently at 26 degrees Celsius. Across the borders, Johannesburg is chilling at 21 degrees Celsius. Lusaka 21. Harare 17 degrees Celsius, cloudy. Windhoek 26 degrees Celsius, clouds and sun. And finally, Cape Town rounds things off at 19 degrees Celsius. 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
9: Kufanezwa ka reflects on a generous 2026 season, and HMRC asked to scrutinize tax implications of Man City's case. Good afternoon. Let's kick off with local sport. Kufanezwa ka of Bontleng Utitan Club knows that 2026 has been generous to him and expresses satisfaction with his advancement in the sport. The 13-year-old recently earned a medal while competing for Botswana at the 2026 South African Regional and Open Championships held in Polokwane.

0: season.
1: 2026 was very nice for me. This year I could say I accomplished a very lot of things. I had a regional medal from the SAs. I beat someone who had been beating me for about 3 years or so, Renee Lokore, for the very first time. And for about a year, Tato had been dominating our game, me versus him. But this year the table seems to have turned when I play against him, and I've been winning my matches against him.
0: Hofano also expressed his gratitude to his coaches for the guidance and support they have provided him over the years.
1: My growth was mainly because of my coaches. I would mainly say Coach Kuza, because he was there through each and everything from the grassroots development until now. Even though I'm still learning, he has taught me a lot of things. He was the one who actually taught me how to hold a racket, and even now how to topspin.
0: The committed young athlete also vowed to continue improving until he achieves even greater milestones in the sport.
1: I would like to improve my efficiency while playing. I would like to be a much more faster player than what I actually am right now. Even though today I wasn't playing as I usually do, I feel that I should train even harder to surpass each and every limit that I have. The thing is, in the Bible, God says we should not be confined to the ways of the world, but be changed with the renewal of the mind.
0: Findings from the Premier League's case against Manchester City require scrutiny from His Majesty's Revenue and Customs, the chair of a cross-party group of MPs has told the tax authority. It was recently confirmed that an independent commission found City guilty of all charges relating to breaches of the Premier League's financial regulations between 2009-2010 and 2017-2018 seasons. City have repeatedly denied guilt and signaled an intent to lodge an appeal by Friday. The club were found to have artificially inflated revenue through sham sponsorship agreements with the help of their owners. The independent commission, which studied the case, found City utilized devices to disguise the true extent of certain club liabilities. The Treasury Committee, which is responsible for overseeing policies and administrations of the HMRC, has therefore asked whether the government department has requested the redacted documents contained within the commission's report. For Yarn FM Sport, I'm Fox. 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
1: A song called Koma, man. Koma hai lila ya lila. I think, ah, man, where's your best place to want to groove, Mpo? What?
2: What do you mean?
1: No, like location. Like, say, for example, Maung, Palapes, Japi, all of that. What's like your favorite area? It doesn't have to be a specific location.
2: Okay, Bali. Bali Prince.
1: Yeah.
2: You were asked and I answered.
1: Sorry, my catch flights, not feelings. Ha black are, ha impoir. No, we're catching flights.
2: Anyways, man, it is 17:15 right here on your FM. Leave the music. Me and Prince are about to wrap up the climax. But just before we say a goodbye, we have some conversation that we want to host with you. So, Prince, there's this trend, there's a vibe, this it thing that is really happening in BW, in the world, actually. I think in the world, mostly in Africa, by the way.
1: Yeah.
2: So, when I list in the saying, and it's a total Prince, how's in a chef, how's in a vape, you are not a cool person in Gabs.
1: Who made this rule? Who made this rule, Paul?
2: Nobody made this rule. The thing about trends is that nobody makes this rule.
1: Yeah.
2: It is Prince holding a vape. Tomorrow it's Mpo. Now everybody has a vape. Everybody's vaping. La smoke from the vape, man. But then I'm like, do people really understand the dangers behind this vape? Can I just vaping? Because no, man, it's a trend. It's a cool thing. My dog.
1: I mean, it kind of has a cool aesthetic to it. Whatever, you just sound like a nice... Yeah, it kind of looks cool. It kind of looks cool. I won't do it.
2: But cool at what expense, man?
1: Yeah, it really has some dangers, but I don't know, man. I don't think it should be like a thing for young people.
2: Because you'd be buying the puffs, it's 2,000, and then in 2 days, it is done. It's finished. You're going back to the shop to get another one. I'm like, at what cost are we going to be hopping into this trend? Yeah, the chofu and the vape guys. No, man. It is so dangerous to your health. Next thing you're having breathing problems and health complications over a trend.
1: No, but then again, we say vaping is less harmful than traditional cigarette smoking. You've got less nicotine that is more like vaping wise. If you're taking a cigarette compared to taking a vape, vape is safer, honestly. Maybe that's why a lot of people are switching to vape because. Yeah.
2: No, man, it's not even switching, Prince. It's not even switching. Post Longori, she's a non-smoker, utaba vapor. And my concern is this our young brothers and sisters keep one about vapor man. Paning baba to a point after school you see them, but sorry the vape it's up on a pair of whole uniform and vaping. I'm like, no man, this is a bad thing. It's a really bad thing.
1: I will say it's bad, but then compared to the alternative, maybe somebody really cannot stop smoking. So the alternative of saying maybe let's find something that's less harmful. According to the NHS Better Health, it carries a small fraction of nicotine, less fractions of aerosols, and it contains less harmful substances. And it has, because it's liquid, you don't have so many captured particles there that are going to hurt your lungs.
2: Prince, have you read about the cases of people who are vaping? Like really, really bad cases where their lungs are now failing, they're having breathing problems and all that. And I feel like, why do we even vape? If you don't want to get trend.
1: It's not a trend.
2: It is, I'm telling you. Not everybody is vaping.
1: It's an alternative to a more harmful substance. Would you rather be smoking tobacco, cigarettes?
2: No, I would not do anything related to
1: but
2: smoking.
1: But for people who need to substitute something,
2: But you know, we're allowed to substitute them, please.
1: Because they are coming from a place of this is already part of their lifestyle.
2: So compare. Let's talk about the fact that they're hopping into this trend because it's a trend. But when you do like one particular person or considering an influencer, because everybody is vaping. More uniform, yeah, school, keep all the vape go station and everywhere.
1: Okay,
2: no,
1: but
2: man,
1: then
2: it's
1: the
2: trend.
1: Then the question then comes to say, what is regulators doing? If mwana school, why is that not being regulated? Why is Mwanaskolo allowed access to this. Mm. So if Mwanaskolo allowed to vape, where did they get it?
2: No, man. The thing is, the vape itself, the rake is literally everywhere. And the vape itself, you know, it's a bit on a pen. You know,
1: but there should be age restrictions. Let's see your IDs before we sell you this.
2: The problem is that the rake is really good shopping. Le prince, yeah, la kono ko tomata fulekata sa star abay rake. So go barake sa tsa la kora badire madi man. So this whole trend thing, guys. Hopping in a trend is an interesting thing. But guys, let's pick the kind of trends we hop into. You're not gonna jeopardize your health just because you wanna look cool, because this thing is trendy now, it's trendy. Now you're gonna hop into it and start chuffing. No, man.
1: So yes, I will agree with you on that, to say we should not just jump on trends. Mm. But make sure that if at all, maybe it is a thing of saying I'm moving from an addiction to if it's a journey to sobriety, sure. If it's something that you have not yet started, maybe let's not jump onto it until you understand what it's all about.
2: Let's hop into the trend. You're taking your partner, look, we tattoo like HIV and AIDS. That's the type of trends we should be hopping into, guys. Isn't that the chufu and vaping?
1: Yo. Mm-hmm. Yeah, okay.
2: Yeah, man. Ke o saka saka
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1: FM. An addiction to if it's a journey to sobriety, sure. If it's something that you have not yet started, maybe let's not jump onto it until you understand what it's all about.
2: Let's hop into the trend. You're taking your partner, look, we tattoo like HIV and AIDS. That's the type of trends we should be hopping into, guys. Isn't that the chufu and vaping?
1: Yo, mm-hmm.
2: Yeah,
1: okay,
2: yeah, man.
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1: Yes, you just listened to a song called Rata by Mantla Music and 1 Take 2 6 7. And of course, before that, you had a song that came out from Dinile. It's called Dinile from ATI's latest album, The Box Office. Man, if you take some time, you need to take some time to listen to this song, to this album, this beautiful production that is there. Otherwise, your time is almost 5:29. And we're just about to go to the news headlines with Letty, who is already cooking the news headlines at 5:30. Are you ready, Letty?
2: I'm ready.
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0: 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BCP wants FMD restrictions relaxed in some areas, and the Northwest District Council calls for stronger local economies. 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
6: And of course, man, it's just about that time when we give you a fire mix to take you to the top of the hour. Hey, man, how are you feeling?
7: I'm feeling good, man. It's a Friday, so the mood go good, man.
6: And of course, the mix for today is going to be cooked up by DJ Tumi Wale Groovers. And you guys best make sure that you're listening in, tuning in, sending us a message on the social. Say, hey, man, that song, that mix, we need to bring it back. Because the DJs will know that you love them, that you feel them, that you're vibing, yeah?
7: Yeah, man, and why? And we're definitely giving you a classic house, and the mix is called the Traffic Jam Mix. So do enjoy, because it's a Friday. We're about to just set your mood in the right pace.
8: 3, 2, 1, 1. Hey, yo, this is DJ Tumi Groovers on the Groovers Mix. Enjoy.

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6: Yes, that was a traffic jam mix brought to you by Tumila Groovers, man, bringing you all the way up to almost the top of the hour. And Point and I have to say goodbye.
7: Yeah, man, it's always a good time to be chilling with the Max. It's right in the climax. It's been 3 days of nothing but amazing show, man. Eh?
6: It's been such a lovely time hanging out with you, Studio Ive. Ish, man, let's do this again sometime. I don't know when, but until then, ish, man, we'll hear you tomorrow. Good morning, you'll be here tomorrow.
7: Yeah, I'm coming in tomorrow with Panto at 10 a.m., so they should make sure they jump into that show as well.
6: And of course, man, we're not leaving you just hanging. We're going to be leaving you with a song called One More Time by Wada. This is a 2026 release back in June. And, of course, it's a vibe. So do tune in, do stick in. And then, of course, the Newscast 6 will be coming. Letty will be here one more time. And Black, if you're still listening, Paul's still here.
7: What do you mean? Anyways, man, if you want to connect with me beyond radio, just make sure you check Mpomoto Felak on Facebook, Mpomoto on TikTok.
6: And then I am Bagang Prince on Facebook, Instagram, and TikTok. And then Yaruna FM is the family where you can connect with us past radio. So Yaruna FM on Facebook, Yaruna FM on Instagram, Yaruna FM News on Facebook and Instagram as well, if you want to specifically keep up to date with the news. Otherwise, it's been lovely. It's been amazing.
7: I know, right? It's a Friday, so make sure when you step outside, you are safe. But just make sure you are safe and enjoying in a more nice way.
6: It's been lovely. Good night.

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0: What are your thoughts on ladies who make the first move? 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
1: Yeah, ma ba ne ka nna gore ke bone gore mme ona le kgang. 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
5: BCP wants FMD restrictions relaxed in some areas, and the Northwest District Council calls for stronger local economies.
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5: 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Good evening. The Botswana Congress Party has issued an appeal to the government to ease foot and mouth disease restrictions in areas where surveillance has found no active cases. The party says continued restrictions are putting financial pressure on farmers and is calling for controlled livestock movement and local slaughter in disease-free areas. Speaking to Yaron FM News, BCP Shadow Minister of Lands and Agriculture, Dr. Kesetegile Robotswang, called for a review of restrictions in areas declared free of foot and mouth disease.
7: Ka se khanyele gore ra ya mogela gore go ka diriswa maikuto gona le science se le gore a se kopahela ke gore a ba rui le ba leng gore ba amega ba mo beef industry kana mo mhameng wa nama ya dikgomo 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
5: The chairperson of the Northwest District Council, Itumeleng Kelebetseng, says Botswana's progress since independence must be matched by efforts to strengthen local economies and protect the country's natural and cultural assets. Kelebetseng says the Okavango Delta and tourism are vital to the district's economy and must be safeguarded, while more opportunities should be created for young people and farmers. He says the work of building Botswana continues beyond the country's 60th anniversary celebrations. And finally, the Botswana Catering, Travel and Tourism Workers Union says Cresta employees have gone 5 years without a salary increase. Speaking to Yaron FM News, the union's president, Olebogeng Dirapeng, says little has been done to address the situation, leaving workers struggling with rising living costs. The union is calling on Cresta to increase workers' salaries by at least 1,000 pula to help ease the cost of living.
8: Onna o bona Cresta gote e dira se ya bayari. 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
5: And our recap of our top stories this evening. BCP wants FMD restrictions relaxed in some areas, and the Northwest District Council calls for stronger local economies.
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5: And now in business news, Botswana is betting on a diamond bounce back, but this time the country wants to turn recovery into long-term economic muscle. President Duma Boko says the recent upturn in the diamond market is an opportunity Botswana cannot afford to waste. Speaking in an exclusive conversation with Time magazine during a recent trip in New York, Boko warned the world to beware of the power of the bounce back as the country emerges from two bruising years that exposed the risks of relying heavily on diamonds. And the early numbers are encouraging. Sales of natural diamonds jewelry at independent U.S. jewelers climbed 8.8% in the first half of 2026. Meanwhile, the Okavango Diamond Company sold 855,000 carats worth more than $200 million in the first 8 months of the year. And a quick look at our currency exchange rates. The pula is trading at 1 rand 21 cents, 14 pula 4 tebe against the American dollar, 15 pula 52 tebe against the euro, and 18 pula 24 tebe against the British pound.
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5: It's currently 21 degrees Celsius in Gaborone. Francistown is also at 21 degrees Celsius. Kasane is cloudy at 30 degrees Celsius, and Maung is comfortable at 26. Across the borders, Johannesburg is sitting at 21 degrees Celsius, Lusaka 21, Harare 17 degrees Celsius, Windhoek 26, and Cape Town is currently at 19 degrees Celsius and mostly cloudy. 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
10: Lord Jesus, we thank you for the opportunity that you've given us to be here, to be able to have a discussion around sport. We thank you that you are the one in your sovereignty who has allowed us, and we do pray that you may help us to be able to have discussions that are building, discussions that are able to contribute to the future of this country and the world at large. We pray that you may guide us through your Holy Spirit. In Jesus' name, amen. Amen.
11: And so it begins. Who am I, Kylie?
12: Who, how? What now?
11: Why a fox? Why not a horse or a beetle or a bald eagle? 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
4: And in terms of sports, today we have Dikgang tsa Ngotlo hosting a student athlete from IHS Gaborone, keeping up with the athletes Tinashe Zwaka and Stars of the Galaxy with Sepiso Rebatinne. But first, here is Popular Opinion discussing live sports broadcasting in Botswana.
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7: Chibidi wa mafu! Awa, it's over ketchup. Can I get a tamati sauce? Was once sold as medicine in the 1830s. Had the doctors prescribed it for indigestion. Let's lele chakaka lale. Tamati sauce ne limu limu.
4: On today's show, we are talking about why Botswana's live streams are changing the sport game. Sport is not just about the goals, the dunks, or the sprints. It's about how we experience them together. And in 2026, that experience is fast changing. Live broadcast and online streaming are now the heartbeat of sports in Botswana, taking our local games from the stadiums straight to your pocket, connecting fans from Gaborone to Maung and even beyond our borders. Gompieko, we dive into why this shift is so powerful for the athletes, the fans, and the business of sport. Earlier this week, I caught up with Sports Center Botswana, who are right at the center of this digital revolution, streaming tournaments, boosting visibility, and giving our athletes the spotlight they deserve. Let's hear their take on how broadcasting is reshaping the game.
9: Hi, this is Freddie Castleman. I'm from Sports Center Botswana. Sports Center Botswana is a live streaming company, so we do live streaming of sports. We cover all the major sports except soccer, but we cover rugby, cricket, table tennis, swimming, basketball, tennis, judo. We stream mainly to YouTube. Facebook Live is nice because a lot of people can access it because they get social data, but Facebook Live is only available for 90 days, number one. Number two, it's not so easy to get it onto a TV, whereas YouTube is most of the TVs today is a smart TV. So we started about a year ago. Initially, we started with one or two cameras, and they were stationary cameras, and I started with cricket because my son plays cricket for the national team. We realized that there's no coverage for them TV wise, and that's when I started with that, and it eventually grew into what we have today, you know, covering multiple sports with PTZ cameras where we can track players, we can track the ball. So it's grown quite a lot in the last in the last year. I'm growing slowly. Currently I've only employed three people. You know, I've got Onka Kami that works for me full time, and then I've got two part-time people that I get when tournaments or events are a little bit bigger. As I see things growing at the moment, we'll split into two teams quite soon, and that's going to create even more jobs then.
4: Tonight is all about the impact of live broadcasting and online streaming in Botswana. Our guest voice is none other than Sports Center Botswana, sharing insights from the front line of this transformation. Arutre. Sports broadcasting comes with commentary. Have you been able to hire commentators, presenters along those lines?
9: So currently I'm relying on the NSAs to supply me with commentators purely because of the fee structure. They struggle to pay me on a daily basis to come and do the streaming. And then obviously the more people I add onto my system, more expensive it becomes. So I'm relying a lot on them to supply me with commentary. At the cricket, I do the commentary myself with a few other people because that's my passion. But yeah, I've got a few guys that I also can contact and say, listen, help us with commentary, etc., etc. They all do it on a voluntary basis.
4: So to learn more, where can we find you online on social media? Which numbers can we call?
9: Our Facebook page, Sports Center Botswana, main place to go to. YouTube channel, obviously that's where you'll find all the sport. What's nice about YouTube, the sport stays there indefinitely until I decide to delete it. WhatsApp, SMS, phone 73-742-982. 73-742-982.
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1: Balancing books and boots is no easy task. 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They'll share their personal journey, the challenges, the wins, and the lessons learned from living life as both a scholar and an athlete. Arutwe di khang
2: tsangotso. Ke nna Sompotso Ramanga. Tsana wone mo IHS Gaborone 20 soldi. Tsanga football captain ya bo.
3: Ah, o mo captain o tso sedisa mang gore a bonela ambend like that.
2: Tatane se ka khantsa go tso setsa hela. Ke bone ba nthopileng coach le player.
3: So like that. O tsameka position e fe and what do you like about that position?
2: Eh, not that ke tsameka left wing. Kore ke tsanga ka mabaka gore ke lo bilo. Kana o tribula. Ke tsana mo box ya opponent.
3: So na le engineer ya go tshoba up and down.
2: Tata more. Ke munyitsi.
3: Kona me, when did you start playing football? Like, who introduced you to the game as a little boy?
2: Ke papa. 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
3: 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We mention a team A tonai.
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1: bona mo support team ke mo botswa
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1: aha so tla like that thank you so much for sharing your story with us you are an inspiration and be blessed mo di booking le mo sports sa gago
0: thank you rakile wa thata
1: That was a reminder that sport is more than competition. It's about shaping futures, building resilience, and keeping the dream alive in our classrooms and stadiums. Let's continue to support our student athletes because their success is Botswana's success. Yano, hi, Science Rili Ho. We have action in the FNB Premiership this weekend. On Saturday, the 3rd of October, we'll be at Palape Stadium where Nico United will play against Prisons 11. The game starts at 4. At the Obed Itani Shulume Stadium in Francistown on Saturday at 7 p.m. Tafik hosts Mutshudi Center Chiefs. And the last rescheduled fixture of the weekend is Matebele FC versus Tonota FC at Gaborone United Stadium, kick-off 4 p.m. on Saturday. Tsamawe go ja monate wa ngoqo.
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6: My name is Tinasha Hofana Zwaka, 13 years old, turning 14 in the 12th of December. I play for Bontleng Itoteng.
7: Sure, like that. What's up, let's have my 2026 more table tennis.
6: 2026 was very nice for me. This year, I could say I accomplished a very lot of things. I had a regional medal from the SAs. I beat someone who had been beating me for about 3 years. Renele Lokore for the very first time, and for about a year Tato had been dominating our game, me versus him, but this year the table seems to have turned when I play against him, and I've been winning my matches against him.
7: What do you attribute your growth and success to?
6: I would say my growth was mainly because of my coaches. I would mainly say Coach Kuza, because he was there through each and everything from the grassroots development until now. Even though I'm still learning, he has taught me a lot of things. He was the one who actually taught me how to hold a racket, and even now how to topspin.
7: And I'm sure, as much as you are happy about the progress you've made, you still have a lot of ground to cover in terms of the things you want to improve.
6: There are a very lot of things I want to improve, as you say. I would like to improve my efficiency while playing. I would like to be a much more faster player than what I actually am right now. Even though today I wasn't playing as I usually do, I feel that I should train even harder to surpass each and every limit that I have.
7: How do you encourage yourself to stay positive and to bounce back after the results?
6: The thing is, in the Bible, God says we should not be confined to the ways of the world, but be changed with the renewal of the mind. So at first, even I didn't believe that I could be where I am right now. I thought it was just a fairy tale, but I did not stay confined to the ways of the world, but I began being changed by the renewal of my mind. So that's what I meditate upon.
7: How important is parental support in your pursuit of sport?
6: I would say parental support is very important to each and every player. For example, if you look at our current rank number one, Renile Lokore, where he is, that's where his father is. He's always making sure that his son is getting this. He's making sure that his son improves each and every day. He's there for his son each and every way and guides him through it all. Thing is, when I know that parents go through a lot, so when they come here and watch their children play, it will refresh their mind and help the parent and the child too.
7: Yanong, in terms of bana ba bangwe ba ba ko Bontleng, ba ba tsenang ko bo Bontleng primary school, Ithuteng primary school, and the junior schools that are in and around that area, ko bona no gang ko bo bokamoso, ba ba sa ireng sepehela, what would be your message to them? Do you think they should join this sport? Do you think it would help them in any way?
6: Personally, I would say it's not only about table tennis. You can join many other sports called, because at first I used to be playing street football, but the way I was playing, I saw that I wouldn't go anyway. Then one day my cousin Thato told me that he was playing table tennis, and it was always a sport that I wanted from when I was very young. I would watch it. I would watch cartoons playing it, and I wouldn't say it's only table tennis. You have to find a sport that inspires you to be free and be who you are, just to keep away from each and every danger that the world awaits for you. You can, if you don't do sports mainly, the children end up being drug addicts, they end up being thieves, they end up being alcoholics. Those are very negative things towards a child, and their parents don't want to see that child being free.
7: How do you maintain a balance between school and sports?
6: Sports doesn't really take much of your time. Each and every day, this is what my routine is like midweek. First, I go to school. I make sure that I cover each and every material that I'm left behind, or keep on reading during study times to improve my academic excellence. Then I make sure that even at sport, I increase the output. Then when I get home, I make sure that at least 30 minutes a day I read.
7: And Botswana is celebrating 60 years this year. What does that mean to you?
6: Botswana celebrating 60 years means a lot. lot to BTTA. After all, BTTS, it's always been having hard times for sponsorship and everything. But then we are here right now celebrating the 60 years of Botswana just because we found these sponsors. So we would say is the 60 years is a progress mark showing where we have been from to where we are going. The 60 years is a very big event for us.
7: Is there anything that I left out that you want to wrap up with?
6: I would say find a sports of your own and keep on enjoying table tennis. Thank you.
7: Like Daka, thank you so much for this interview. I love and appreciate you. I remember Harry Leholetsa Kodi Primary Usansole Munyenyane, and I'm here to tell you that you've grown not only more table tennis, and I'm happy to say I'm proud of you, like Dak. Modima bless Ohole Mosporting Ohole Koskolo.
6: Thank you, sir.
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7: 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Stars of the Galaxy with Sepiso Rebatenne and the Table Tennis Journal hosting Hudirile Onebawasi. Otsamatsama jam farasoaga
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5: Hey, got any more ID?
4: Now, so reading a record of IDs, Bozaro to IDs, since I do so run a red, a one. I'm 39 years old.
5: So, Maho, Botswana celebrate 60 years. What does that mean for you, Olemot Fan?
4: This is a milestone for our country. Hakilibile, there's a lot we can talk about. Here, Hakilibile, 39 years working with CD Link, Abona Kolo ya Botswana, and we really, really appreciate that. Rele Botswana, Rabona Korean.
5: Omungaba to Babasa make it in Botswana, Kabu Leili, Kantona, a national team player, Hunsi Jangel.
4: Hey, I want to say Monate, Bile, Okaro, Karo, Katama, we go delay and a hurry. I want to leave 2 million, Lemoma Retlen, what's happening on national team, we get Kota Yomwana, Longhare. Nobody can take it away from you. That's why Ripe Lakaro. To be the pride of the country, it's something you can be proud of.
5: History for 39 years.
4: Kore, 39 years working with CDLM, I know almost everything, especially the CDLM around me.
5: Can the president ya Botswana National Front before in Gideon Duma Boko nelema?
4: Hey, kara sam bosa gasa politics.
5: Yeah, ke history ya Botswana. Okay, tla ke tsoma politics ya go siame. Can those three di host the three chiefs ba bitswa boma? Kana le one ke politics.
4: Yeah, ase politics.
5: Ke na lana mo kutlo botlhoko.
4: Yeah, fuck se, ase politics ke tla seng expose mo Botswana ka hore ke sa
5: the three chiefs, Khosi Khama the third, Khosi Sebele the first, le Khosi Batuwe. Muska ba tholo le ba.
4: Khase go le ba, la fox ya re ke tsoma mathateng.
5: O kitikilo ke manne le mo round mango hale in the senior category ya Independence Cup.
4: Last 16 ke sa tswa go phatla ka ngwa ke bitla mo 19 kele. 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
4: Ba.
5: I think when they started, there were a couple from Tsiamo Primary School. Ha ke tsore bone ba ne ba fola off ka tsela e ntseng jang. Ha go santse go practice go BNSC. Ha o lebeletse nako e neng ba simolla le progress ba e dirileng so far. What do you think is the secret behind their rise to stardom?
4: I'll say I'm proud to be one of the founders. It's a Bananyana Bana. I was one of the coaches. Kinala Athako Buntling. And I don't want to say honestly that much difference between boys and girls, but invest in girls, you'll see results. Kabonako. So Banabarona, the good thing Kabone, they are so committed. How can it have a busy anytime? So I think kanya commitment le passion go instill a passion hela mo go bone to make them enjoy table tennis ke gone mo ileng gore go tsisa these positive results
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5: Ya nong how gauge ka how performing ka temongwa gengwe ke sho go na letse o di itumelelang ebe go nna letse o batlang go di correcta going forward ka gore ebile kana leake ke yone e batlang gore o maintain a consistency ya training and putting in the effort
4: this year tota hela truth be told training yaka ha e tshwane le tsa the previous years I don't want to say ke demoralisiwa ke gore ke a betswa but that should be boosting me so yes I won some of the games I believe after this tournament I'm going to lose my number one spot but I'm still in the race because go na le I think two tournaments tse di tlang tse o ke tsenya mo pateng
5: what is your message to community ya gago ya table tennis and Botswana at large as we celebrate 60 years of independence
4: my message to my table tennis community ke kgang ya gore we do know this is sports let's enjoy ariska ya re your loss e be simola ra gatellana menwana gore if mwana a irile bontle if mogolo a irile bontle if your teammate or whoever let's appreciate Let's support each other. Are bone gore together if we stand together then we are going to win. And another thing remo buipiso yes re sense re kipilo busy ke table tennis batho ba re sia ka tema ko di khotleng kwana. So from here go ya kwa re ya ntira go helletsa buipiso ba rona are ne responsible hela ya ka re itsiwe mo tshabeng. 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
5: thank you so much we love and appreciate you ke rata gore you maintain a smile and a positive mind whenever o le mo table tennis and regardless gore wa wina kana ga o wini gona le a 60 for 60 campaign ko ya rona FM re reng we want to identify nation builders batho ba ba thusitseng go aga Botswana re ba appreciate na ka ira submission ke a go tsenya leina la gago moteng ha ke go lebile yana 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mostly because of my tsholo a gago modimo a go blessa laite aka o gole o tshameke go itlheleng ebile le nako o retirang o seka ya kgakala o coache ka mosone president ya Botswana Table Tennis 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
4: 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That's an honor. Yeah, no one touches a pillow. Look out, Robala Borok.
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6: We're to Dumela and welcome to another journal entry. 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
7: Na ke video a go dirilo one ba go ase ke berekela go Phikwe. 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
5: Are you happy with the number of youngsters who have joined the sport in 2026 le ba ile gore ba enrolla mo di tournament and tshana le yone ya Independence Cup?
7: We still feel gore the number is not enough. Ra search re bata mo numbers because ha go a di number a dilo dintsi di re nela pool ya go identify talent. Ya no ha di le dinyanyane ya no ithela re le ba sanyane gore re le very narrow the talent ya rona ile sanyane. So we are still searching for more talent. We are still inviting more youngsters to join the game.
5: Ya no ka 2026 gone kana one of the ways re ka gauge and youngsters tsa rona ke ka gore ba tsameka ya mo regioning. Are you happy with the tournaments that di tsamikileng outside of Botswana and Maduo Arena re tla ka
7: ona? Let me tell you one thing and ga ke go hoketsa sepela ke ta gore ke re currently I'm impressed because most Southern Africa, the dominating country, kind of South Africa. We went to South Africa, we competed with South Africa twice. Re under 15, under 11, le under 13. And we dominated South Africa. Go to junior level, say, le bone they felt our presence.
5: Ken so dumela gore re tshwantse go se dira mo ngwageng o tlang go leka go godisa se re setse re na le sone re le di junior tsa Botswana.
7: Currently, I would say we have identified talent. We still have got unpolished diamonds. We need to intensify training our polish so that we take them to another level. But at the same time, when we are doing that, we need to groom Baba Nyana Kotase so that we don't have any gaps in between ages. Kind of the problem is when we have got the promising group, we tend to forget or file the gap as a moto. We're not supposed to leave that gap. So we're transition.
5: But the understanding of the game is as important as detecting. The technical aspects. Ya nungana mo hobata the technical coach. Ibilebe hobata lidi official. Etse di rutan bana mola wa sport. Do you think le modi area renze orisia meka na rtoka ho udisa di nambara le ho ketsa di badge?
7: Kadi di 20 to the 30 zaga the coming month. Our expert KK utaba dirle level 1 coaching. Le empires what? Kuro kore leka hono ho ketsa paolo. Ya baka tuza ngo kaktisa. Le hono ho kwa empire. Sa tere ridirisa bato baba certified.
5: Aspect engwe ke leng ke lebeletse ke ya ba teacher especially in government schools. A ke re bogologolo ne ba encourage wa ke gore gona le school sports. Do you think le go mpie gore ka ba encourage gore motho a ina no hatse e be re ha re santse re metse school sports a ba tletla bo ya ba pile mo le yone a practice gone ko.
7: Gore ra ba rotoetsa kana it's not easy because kana teachers ba feel gore they've been exploited for quite some time. Se yanong champion wana what they are demanding for ke di remuneration se le gore ba tla rona mo sports ga ngwe re sana tsone. Gore currently we need people who can volunteer ke tsone se le gore re bereka ka sone those who are willing to volunteer. Yes, di poelo di data go mo go ntse go tsweletse, but we just hope gore gongwe ka re in the near future gore mento a rona a busetsa sports so that talent identification e nna Botswana wide because kana champion it's concentrated in certain areas. And bana bangwe ba mo distracting mo ga bana yo ba identify and we need that.
5: Mola etswa ga go to Table Tennis Association and its affiliates le Botswana at large ya ka re celebrate about 60 ana ke.
7: Mola etswa mi hello mo hela go ra re tshwaraganye mabo gore re thuse bana re batseng mo sports because ngwana mo sports o na focused. Kana an idle mind is very dangerous. Kanzi ano the tlhontso go te bana ba rona ga bana discipline ba go ga bodikatse ba re because most of the time they are free. But once they are engaged in sports resulta discipline in so many ways. Le focus e hela ngwana ha tswa dithaking a thotsa ruto motsega rothe the 2 hours a etsang a trainer e ina refreshment mo go yene create a space for information e ngore tetsene na go elatela.
5: Thank you so much my king and all the best.
7: Thank you sir.
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4: 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This

0: to be a yo. A Michael Jordan jersey from his Last Dance season has sold for $12.3 million, which is a record for a piece of game-worn Jordan memorabilia. He wore the jersey in Game 3 of the 1998 NBA Finals, which was his last season with the Chicago Bulls. Jordan helped the Bulls to win the series 4-2 for his sixth and final NBA championship. He was named the Finals Most Valuable Player in all six. The previous record for a piece of Jordan memorabilia was $10.1 million for his jersey from Game 1 of the 1998 Finals. Jordan's 1997 Ferrari 550 Maranello was sold for $2.7 million, four times the auction record for that model. Konami, what can you buy for $12 million? Here are a few options courtesy of Yahoo Sports.
1: $12 million? Would you rather buy this Game 3 of the 1998 NBA Finals Michael Jordan jersey that just sold for $12 million, or 48 Lamborghinis? Would you rather buy the jersey or 800,000 Chipotle bowls? If you ate three a day, that's Chipotle for 731 years. The jersey or 120 top-of-the-line pontoon boats? That's a fleet. The jersey or 10 to 12 suites at the Super Bowl? The jersey or this 575-acre island in Fiji that's for sale for $12 million that comes with a four-bedroom estate, guest cottages, pools, and five beaches? The Michael Jordan jersey or Michael Jordan's actual home in Chicago with the 23 gate for $9.5 million with money left over to decorate?
0: Bob Pettit, the first man to receive the NBA's MVP Most Valuable Player Award, has died aged 93. Bob won the award twice, in its first year in 1956 and again in 1959 when he topped the scoring charts in both seasons. The Basketball Hall of Fame confirmed his death, describing him as a true giant of the game and a sleek, skilled big man who revolutionized the forward position during his career. He was also named an NBA star in all of his 11 seasons and was the first player to reach 20,000 points. Having starred for Louisiana State University, LSU, Bob was signed by Milwaukee Hawks in the draft in 1954. The team then moved to St. Louis, and Bob stayed with them for the rest of his career, which included winning the NBA title in 1958 with a victory over the Boston Celtics. Bob was inducted into the Hall of Fame in 1971 and had his number 50 jersey retired at LSU in 1954. And here's what Bob Pettit shared about the evolution of basketball in a recent interview.
2: Kobe, today's basketball, the young player starts, you know, I watch my grandchildren. They've started playing at 4 and 5 years old. They have coaching. And it is absolutely amazing by the time some of them that are really good ones are out of finish high school, they're able to go into the NBA. Not a great number, but certainly more than in my day, we had nothing. I never played basketball until I was a junior in high school. I had no coaching. I had no summer leagues. All I learned was my parents put up a backboard in the backyard and with a hoop, and I practiced at night with a lamp in the window in my back bedroom, shooting baskets hour after hour.
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0: have got a big love for television, and so this is why I tend to do these. And yours was quite an interesting film to watch.
1: Everyone is so upset with, especially my character. But I mean, I think television is supposed to educate, expose the truth, and you know, make you rethink a lot of things. Yeah. And in the case of my character, Umbali, people were expecting a perfect hero, and she is absolutely not that.
0: Yeah, I know. But maybe let's then start with somebody who hasn't watched the show. How would you describe Umbali in one sentence?
1: In one sentence? And I'm a talker that time. All right, try this out. Ambitious young woman discovers a long-lost brother is still alive, yet finds him embroiled in a justice system which is highly flawed and very dangerous.
0: I think that sums it up really well. What was it about the script that said, that made you say, you know what, yes, this is the role that I want to play?
1: As soon as you know, when you audition, you get like a short brief, which is, you know, 3 or 4 sentences. But from

0: venture to shoot. But I felt inside like me and this girl, we are.
1: Oh, really?
0: Not the same, but there are very strong similarities between myself and Umbali. I can't lie. Not everything I like. By that, I don't mean I support that we're so similar, but there are things that I cannot deny. Yeah.
1: Yeah. So idealistically, she's a prosecutor who ends up working for both sides, also to protect her brother. How did you find the balance between the sense of justice for her and what she was then forced to do?
0: You know, the question of balance, I think, is quite an interesting... It's an interesting question to ask me because... Aguna balance, Lapayan. Sorry, we're in Botswana. There is no balance in Umteto. There is no balance in Umteto. It is about survival. It is about saving the people that you are responsible for or love or have committed to. And it is about saving yourself. That is what is going on in this series. So I don't know if I were in character, how she would respond. But my first assumption is that there is no balance to maintain here. Survive, save the ones you love, full stop.
1: Yeah, I think also it's a matter of choices, right? But where do you think in her life, right, was that then a change to say, you know what, I, for the sake of protecting my brother, this is where I need to change my morals and what I stand for to actually get the job done?
0: When she recognized that she was trying to protect the last born by herself, when she said, all right, agenda has changed. Where I was going right, I am taking a sharp left.
1: Yeah, and I think you played a very big sister role when it comes to Spear, and it was very emotional also because there were nuances where you had to become a big sister, where you had to sort of, one, there are things that we cannot allow because I am your big sister, but you sort of needed also to accommodate them. What was it like building that sibling dynamic on screen?
0: Oh my goodness. So the young man that plays Spelele, his name is Given Sterma, and he is very talented. He's only a few years younger than me, but I've worked on the same show with him years ago, but I loved him from then, from a distance. Can you imagine? I just thought this kid has so much aura, and he's good looking, and he's charming, and he's talented. So when I found out that he would be playing my younger brother, there was already a sense of endearment there. Do you understand what I'm saying? So it's not like I had to endow him with certain qualities and also myself try to push myself in a certain direction. There was already a kind of, I want him to do well. I want this kid to make it. I want this kid to be okay type of thing between us. You know what I'm... Well, coming from my side, shame, I can't speak for him. As soon as I saw him, I was like, oh, perfect. Perfect. But however, it is... I like the big sister, little brother dynamic. I like that energy. I like that exchange. It's adorable to me. I don't have kids, so...
1: Can I tell you, it came out very naturally to us viewers, you know, where it almost felt too real. But I think what I want to know from you is that the show leans into very heavy, gritty territory, which is gangs, which is prison, and which is loyalty in terms of family life. Was that a scene that you felt was really emotionally taxing even to film?
0: The confrontation with Crystal in episode 7. The confrontation scene in episode 3 between Skara, Oros, Zola, and Crystal in the room. You know when they confront Oros?
1: Yes.
0: That was super tense and so beautiful. As well as... Oh, when they escape the shootout... and Umbali and Skara are running away together. That was insane.
1: It was very interesting.
0: Skara saved her life.
1: So for me, can I tell you, there's a scene where then it's showing us how you tipped off the cops. I was like, she's a snitch.
0: You see, do you remember I am acting and it's not Mbali.
1: It's Mbali. And in this context, we need to make it clear that we're addressing Mbali's actions.
0: Yes.
1: But it was for me television gold to have seen that unfold, right? And we've seen you in other productions, but from a language perspective, this show is very Zulu original. How did it shape your performance compared to the English language performances that you've done before?
0: So all my performances, I think I've covered three languages, Siswati, Zulu, and English. And, you know, it's Zulu, man. It has inner swag. I don't know how to explain. No, but the Zulu language is so delicious because it's evolved and because it's got so much gravitas, especially for men, you know what I mean? But we've also got other characters, Losha, who dive into Afrikaans. And then there's also Tosi Dao. I hope your viewers understand what I'm talking about.
1: Yes. It was
0: a very big opportunity to explore those different things in South African culture and melt them in one pot in this world and see how people feel about it. So on set we were shooting, but we knew when we were shooting, we were like, nah, they're gonna love this. This is
1: cool. We did. I think it was very interesting.
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1: 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Lift the music.

0: I'm a big binger, right? And I will always watch any production in its original language, because there are nuances in the language that really portray certain emotions that you will not get from a dubbed series. Do you get what I mean? So I thoroughly enjoyed that. South African crime dramas are having a real moment internationally right now. What do you think Umthetho adds to that conversation?
1: Authenticity to who we are. An honest telling of what the reality is in the country. And a spotlight on the forgotten individuals, the outcasts of society. You know, in other interviews, I've mentioned themes of the grace of a rebel. You know, we don't like to speak about criminality and criminals, but the statistics speak for themselves. And those people have done wrong, but they have families as well. There's innocent people attached to those people for life. And telling that story and the story of the people connected to them is worth it. It is worth it.
0: Very beautifully said. Is there going to be a season two?
1: I mean, I don't see why not.
0: I really hope there is a season two, because it was such a beautiful production. I think South Africa is really taking on spaces, especially when it comes to Netflix productions. We're taking on spaces where international eyes are on South Africa, and we're proud to be a part of the conversation with you. But what do you hope people take away from Bunny's story?
1: Help people, but know what you want for your own life. Help people, but know what you want from your own life. Because if you're not the main character in your life, you will play support in someone else's life. And in the world of Umthetho, you know, Umthetho is war. And in war, there are only casualties, there are no winners. So know what you want to do with your life and behave yourself.
0: Mbali fell in love in this.
1: Did she? Zola fell in love. Maybe Mbali fell in strategy. No shame. I do believe she was in love.
0: What do you think that was a dangerous love to fall into?
1: Absolutely. They both had no guarantees of the person sitting across from them. It was a huge risk, but it was a beautiful, soft spot, a soft place to land for both of them. Not so soft on Zola's part, because he lost a friend, of course, but he had to do what he had to do.
0: Man's got to do what a man's got to do.
1: Exactly.
0: All right, we're going to do quick rapid-fire questions. Mbali as the prosecutor or Mbali as the double agent? Who would win in a fight?
1: The dog.
0: I know.
1: I don't know. I think... because she got really dangerous. That's the thing.
0: There's a point where I remember her pointing the gun. I'm like, where did you even learn how to hold a gun like that?
1: You know what I think? I think Mbali, the prosecutor, her intellectual capacity.
0: Yes.
1: Her quick understanding of a situation, her ability to pivot in the moment, is what would overcome Mbali, the latter. Yeah.
0: One song that's been on repeat while you were filming Umthetho.
1: Jeez. Just think of all the gangster music, which is not my vibe, but just, oh my, like Zola 7, like, yeah, just like rough, you know, tough music, yeah.
0: That's very interesting. Zulu or English, which languages make you laugh harder?
1: Zulu.
0: Tea or coffee before a big scene?
1: Coffee.
0: Coffee makes me anxious. Why would you choose coffee?
1: The coffee gives you the electricity to perform.
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0: competition is a so-so.
1: Yeah, low, I'm trying to get this money. You acting a fool, listen. Oh, yeah, blow, I see cold, still with my wall.

0: One word to describe your onset family.
1: Oh, generous. Oh, the best cast. They're nothing like their characters. Nobody is anything like their character. Okay, except Zola is loving and SK is loving. But everyone else who's dangerous on screen, the sweetest people. No, honestly, the sweetest people in the world, I swear.
0: And then binge or savor it? How should fans watch Inteto? I'm guilty of one.
1: You know what I think? I'm going to say something which is the opposite of what I thought I was going to say. And I would say one episode, like give yourself 7 days and one episode per day, because there's so much to think about. Watch one episode and think.
0: Do you know what I sometimes do? I would binge, right? And then I go back not to watch it without the pressure of consuming this thing, because then you pick up a lot more than you would have in a binge setting.
1: I totally
0: agree with you, but I'm gonna binge because I have to prepare for things like this.
1: So we can have these conversations.
0: What's your dream role after Mbali?
1: An assassin. This was a double agent. She's called a rat, but I'd love to play like a double agent. My favorite genre is action, so I'd love to find myself in those worlds more often.
0: Oh, that's amazing. I really, really, truly appreciate you taking time. And I think from our family at On Trend, we would also like to pass on our deepest condolences. We know that you've had a loss, and just taking time out to speak to us in a time like that means a lot to us.
1: That's very kind of you. Thank you very much. I appreciate the opportunity as well. Thank you.
0: And I hope our listeners and the viewers from Botswana will appreciate Umteto as much as I did. And I hope that we'll be seeing a lot more of Mobile on our screens, on Netflix, might I add. And yeah, man, all the best with your career. I think you're an amazing thespian, and wish you nothing but the best with your career.
1: Thank you so much. When they finish with Umteto, they can go on ahead and watch Fatal Seduction Season 2 on Netflix.
0: Amen. Amen. All right. Thank you so much. I'm going to cut it here. But I would like to say also that I think I enjoyed seeing how different this role was from other roles you've played.
1: Right. Yeah. What an adventure. I knew it was going to be crazy.
0: Yeah, I think you should take more challenging roles and

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1: Boy,
0: money, money, money, money, money, money, money, money, money, money, money, money, money, money, money, money, money, money, money, money, money, money, money, money, money, money, money, money, money, money, money, money, money, money, money, money, money, money, money, money, money, money, money, money, money, money, money, money, money, money, money, money, money, money, money, money, money, money, money, money, money, money, money, money, money, money, money, money, money, money, money, money, money, money, money, money, money, money, money, money, money, money, money, money, money, money, money, money, money, money, money, money, money, money, money, money, money, money, money, money, money, money, money, money, money, money, money, money, money, money, money, money, 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

0: So what helped me with music is Front of Pusiti Oko Hai Nene Tave. 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
1: Yeah.
0: Bajala Gospel, Evansi Barabara Barabana Meleona. Here, Boma 3 p.m., Kitty R&B. Have a Zamir, the Afro Pop, Inging. Here, Anamela, Ki House. Here, Boma 10, the Ki House, this group and stuff. So, I would say, the playlist, or give a good playlist, like Lou Builder, like I said. Hotel di parties, like Bob Buka, Bob Buka Sound, Bob Buka, Oena.
1: Yeah.
0: Like, for example, I would say, party 1 year, right?
1: Yeah.
0: But it's like I'm 10. What about my 10? What about gospel? What? I was fortunate. I got a computer. I got a computer when I was like maybe go grade 4 or 5. Then I get seen your computer. I get the major operating system. I end up knowing how to fix computers. Yeah. House was the coolest, you know. I really was influenced by Corridor Groove because
1: So
0: he was the biggest number one DJ there. So every time I handle gig, I get street bash. Outstanding from track 1 year high to 6 a.m. at Walada.
1: Yeah.
0: And just look at the turntable, Gemini 626 or Opulet was the hottest thing, the Techniques 1200.
1: Yeah.
0: I want so it was house music, really. I want so then luckily, you know, Oledi Salakran Yukunyana, then Andrekela the Gemini. Then I started buying records, you know. House, it really changed my life, our life. So, Boma Piano. My piano little impilo. They had Afro Jazz Band. Mm. So, nearly band.
1: Yeah.
0: Better life. If you ever ready, kick it up on a life. Obviously, Retakoka singer one. So, Telimpilo, Lima Piano, then now we're from the Chiblo. So, I started hanging with them. Afro Percent. The group I wanted to play Afro Percent. So, they had a gig, Kuri Jazz Festival. I think Koko Mami Lodi. I think Trompets was booked. So, have a performer there. Jokes, really, by ready contact the Afro Percent. Then, Afro Percent, hey, Tapunara, hey, man, remit in a magic, Tapukalao, jokes, what, so yeah, that's how I make jokes. Shout out to jokes, may soul rest in peace. I think at that time, Nelen Namfana, like I was the youngest squad. So it's like, I want to write, Erika Kulumake, one thing I've learned, Sorekukalawa is like the one who being a producer, Tonsu, which I'm like the vocalist, you know what I'm saying, Hore, I couldn't fit a spani easily, you want to some of us straight, Kiwuni technique, and then that's where Professor and I will get along because he liked Kamkoke. Record that, and then that's where Lena, I could friends Kayena. Then we started using auto tune. So Jezabel, Harry Tune, Molari, Jezabel. That was the first time like using auto tune and stuff. So that's how we get along. How I met Kabza is I get one obviously, so the Shapari show, Poriland, and Poriland now, Kishapako Zone 6. So Kishapako Zone 6, Kereman. What I know, every cast, Wanale DJ Wabona and stuff, and then to bring people together, you know what I'm saying, and having a good show. So to make a short line up here, how we are curating a bill. I want to get Sikibuti, sorry, man, and book among local DJ on first time Baba Fisa and Kolako Strating, then Bare Stoki and Kabza. So those were the popping DJs. So if I got a book for Poriland, then that's where now I started like hearing the sound or hey, man, not the movement. And then I get the dance floor, I want to look on it. And I want to number, number. So now we started talking Nalekab Zavelo. Then Thomas Pana. I since him. So Scorpion Kings, it was like really fast. Because he was working on his album, right? And then now there was this song, Amantum Bozan. We released something so wait. So it was popping, it was exclusive. My name was popping. Then Vigro Diba Tahel. Vigro Diba Tahel, like a mufa, vocalia,
1: Nogwa.
0: And Vigro Diba Level Moting, Nasinke Abi Gutika Key. Never got a man. Kayuta Pines is sharp, Mararamu key and a wrong. Okay, key F sharp or whatever. Then the Kamufa string, then a key, then I press high very key lapote. So we did Vula Vala in Mantombozan. And there was a couple of tracks. So what? Karu, you know what? Kasi Muzikabs about the Scorpion Kings in Tinkar. Hankam Muzam. Hankam Pozarito, the classic. Wa Muzikabs onalu, wasokodis. So then I got invited to Beyonce by the Lion King. So got a good shot. 4 hours, Kabekalobo flighting, and then Hona Motor Don Chenyang. So I'm gonna drop this thing called Data File Host. Kaira Fly, Kaira, I had to work fast, Karaiki, Scorpion Kings. The reason why Scorpion Kings is because of Nali and I win the same month, but Enas Scorpio, Nali Scorpio.
1: Yeah.
0: Scorpion Kings, I fast, dropper. Then Gagenta the Pina to six. Yeah. So Nelly Vulava, the biggest songs there was Vulavala and yeah. Mantombozana yes, yes. and the driver, Levo Professor, Levo Jala. So, because Nagola, remember that file host was hot. Nelly dropper the Pina Pini, then songs become big, then we can see all the DSPs and stuff. So, I got a file host, Tanago Fly thing. Hegelenda.
2: Yeah.
0: I did the change sheet.
2: Yeah.
0: People are going crazy. Like I think you could data file host, they had like almost 700,000 downloads. So garai. I move I celebrity brand and stuff. Oh. And also like concept two DJs was inspired by Master Setwork, DJ Setwork and DOP. On first time DJs and then they bring the vibe together. Yeah. I'm really proud that I took that decision. It was a selfish decision, but you know, time and again just you have to make those harsh decisions and stuff.
2: Yeah,
0: that was actually my first time doing like a harsh decision. I'm just gonna do this thing. Or was no, I won't leave my piano. I won't lie. The most money I've made is my piano. And then I wouldn't fix what's not broken. So it's just extending. Because I felt like, but I don't know, to watch over or go to Futara and just bully them and stick against the little one. And doing that is because of I got banned. Got Chrome. The comment didn't affect Lenyana because of I'm from Pretoria and then now I'm doing Chrome. The Zulu gang came over and I was like, I answered up in the ring anyway, or it's like, I didn't know it was coming from producers or whatever, but it's like, I don't feel welcome here. It's like, that's why I could be piano, so that everything you could balance. The comment they are affect. You can really stop doing whatever because of. So it was hard, man. Maramung mo white is also nobody thick skin and just be strong.
2: Yeah.
0: You know? Yeah. But also my strong point in the music business is I always come with solutions. Piano, me, I was a solution to it. It is the business structure. Every piano kid wanted to do distribution. Mm-hmm. And here like the distribution, we're talking about you taking 80 and the label or the aggregator taking 20%. So that shifted the whole market share and gave us like strength and power. Now, piano, small aggregators like your Electromoto, your Platoon, your Africor, and seeing or those things where independent companies started from scratch by individuals, I was like really proud because that was like, from the piano, shifting the market share and then and those type of things. And it's I wouldn't say my piano is dying. It's just that the culture is big. The DJs, the community is still big. It's just that, you know, when another sound comes, they get excited. You know what I'm saying? They got excited. It's like, I'm on Kaloru piano. Refresh it, you know what I'm saying, and stuff. And then also, we needed that so that sound around is not up like a one. We can't do the same thing, we have to evolve. It's actually can tell the element and fusing other styles so that it keeps on, you know, moving. I don't think it died, but it's just that attention is somewhere else. And also, my piano started having a lot of producers, you know what I'm saying? Mutatora laptop, only for two loops, piano. So now, what it's doing is just saving people,
2: Because
0: Babang Wai is about another lag, we're tapping there. So the ones who are remaining behind now is the ones now, like it's either good music or it's, you know what I'm saying, good music, like the soulful ones. Because I'll check out the charts. Maybe two TikTok will pop, but we dropped it last year, March. And it's still on top 10.
2: Streaming.
0: The good amapiano sound, good music amapiano is still kicking. You know what I'm saying? It's just that it's 3 months, 6 months, you know, and then they're over it. We want another one and stuff. Now with my piano, it's just saving. I want saving, and then we say, Baba, like about it. Yeah, I would say AI, which is channeling. AI, it's channeling. Back then, when people were recording analog, then digital came, and obviously, there was comments there. So that's what AI doing.
2: Yeah,
0: it's doing the same thing because now we will just talk about Suno. Suno is like splice on steroids. Now, when you go to splice, get a sample. What will you sample? But now, AI, when you go to, okay, man, I have this chord progression. Maybe we're a small progression. Then we prompt or okay, to say, then you take out the stems, then you go work it out. Because we're still producers, you know what I'm saying? And I feel like the ones who are running out, who runs away with it, just like you take the whole song via AI and put it there. You know what I'm saying? Le voice, see, you know what I'm saying? But I feel like those ones who are doing it, it's like, it's not, soon you have it on your phone, or prompt, I know you, Fapina, no. And then it's like, if it's something nice, it's like, Reggae can talk with DSPs, and then it's Amai. So I feel like, because we're not the producer, we've been producing, I won't allow, you know what I'm saying, if I'm using it, I'm going to use the whole song. No, I'll take one stem, or I'll take drum, or take a chop, but it's going there. Everywhere I hear AI, co-spanning, they're using AI, but it's going there. Mm. And then there's going to be where it's like, I don't know, because it's going there.
2: Yeah.
0: And the kids, but what like I not and then, you know what I'm saying?
2: Yeah. Yeah.
0: But it's a tool. I feel like it's a tool, and then it helps.
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0: Kuji.
1: We are reading from the Sunday Standard newspaper. We have a special guest. His name is Botlhale Kutupi. The big story is on the back page and it reads, more money, more problems for township rollers as FIFA imposes new registration bans on the team and depleted rollers need to pay debts before they can start registering their players. Let's talk about that. So, MOG, this is a classic case of a team that is caught between rebuilding momentum and also being dragged back by the ghosts of its past. Township Rollers' situation is almost symbolic to the No More Money, More Problems song, yaga, the notorious B.I.G. And the paradox itself, Jorge, every new sponsorship or partnership seems to be immediately swallowed by inherited debts and FIFA sanctions. So let's chat more about this with Mr. Botlhale Kutupile, who's joining us on the line.
2: Starting off your morning the right way.
3: I live a life, you know, for what you think, folks. For the whole day, you talk like in TV, build with every investor in a horror. Investor, but I tell you, go to Alika for the duella, Hadi Duella, Umuata, we tell us Kolo Tunyana, Ulika who duella about what you call it, you are saying really about Prahanga team. I think that's where the problem comes. However, Tobogana Rola say Haiti Sandai Sabat. In it's not on Nairi, to have like a
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1: Sway is going to his grandfather's funeral. For the past 3 years, there's been a lingering issue between Sway and his cousin. But then I found out that this guy was making love with my girlfriend.
2: Why are you calling it love?
3: No,
2: it was
3: 8 months.
1: It was 8 months, bro. It was 8 months. So now I'm going to meet him because I told him, Rutoko Pana one day.
2: Do you know what I'm imagining?
1: Yeah.
2: Mm-hmm. I'm imagining a scenario where you get there, meet the elders, and one of the elders, Malume Bahra, Alera, Ari.
1: For Lin Tabele Pule, Lutu.
2: What are you
3: going to
2: say? Lubu Apuri Lutu.
3: Okay, you're born. Imagine how you do this about Rolo Bokot. And the Lenyala Lee.
2: Lenyala.

0: This man really did me wrong. It's been a while, and I don't think about it every day, but it only just hit me yesterday.
1: Or he never apologized.
0: He never said a single word to me. Not even.
1: You know
0: once.
1: How these things go.
0: Things go like that.
1: You know, bros before. You're my cousin, you're my family.
2: Yeah, but that's because you don't know the whole story. I'll tell you the whole story.
0: That's the full story.
3: Monday, day to Friday, day. Right now. Going back to the music.
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1: Melanie, please tell me the most goated salad of all time.
2: The most goated salad of all time.
1: Of all time.
0: The Climax.
1: Tintin, good afternoon, The Climax team. Chakalaka. Guess chakalaka brawaga sway.
2: Kyone
1: kwala, that's three. The ra are the best salad I've ever had is a fajita steak salad.
2: What's that?
1: I think I've heard somebody speak about it, and I don't think I've had it before.
2: Is it the one with like avocado?
1: What I know is
2: tomatoes, onion, and then steak.
1: The fajita steak salad.
0: The Climax.
1: Smiley face are mashed potatoes. Makota are ale ra gore creamy spinach hai lefe maemo. As Swiss is, give Moro and a creamy spinach. What all families of Miro? I give Moro now, I get rapey, I get creamy spinach. What in Miro your tail in the guys, Moro go teddy guys. Give you a lot of Lunalinas of Moro,
0: the Climax. Monday, day to Friday, day. 3 to 6 p.m. This is The Climax with DJ Sway and Melanie. 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
1: Wow.
0: A mere Form 1 student, 12 years old, Gomsalawa Bula, and then this big grown woman, Obalan Form 2, Onkwala Lekwalo, Lady Page, said 3, with colors, study penis, and say, Zuri, they exist, all the colors of the rainbow, Abaitsenya, Moloka Rinyami.
2: Dear Slim, I wrote you, but you still ain't calling. I left my cell, my pager, and my home phone at the bottom.
0: Abampolala after school, Kimo ML, Habatubatsa Katlas and Nagiska Kach. Guess what I did?
1: You ran.
0: I ran.
3: Run, Forrest, run away.
0: Like, I think there is everything wrong with Basari Baba Poshambasi.
1: Did you ever talk with her?
0: Ebe joko pa lele ko Jesus. 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
4: Call me love, but you seem like my type. What you doing tonight?
0: Kya ke bra gere, ayo, what up? Kya rcha! Ska ba mpuisa wena!
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1: Gentlemen, Kalina Gipidua Blancheru, Gimfana Wahalo Jesus. 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
1: Now, whenever you and I have talked about the ingredients, we've talked about what to prepare and how to prepare it. But we've never talked about what do you do when somebody prepares for you food that you're not even enjoying in front of you. The first was a message. Keep me anonymous. Hey, Lucy, I actually got into a new relationship 2 months ago, and my girlfriend loves cooking. She cooks horrible food. I eat before I go hang out with her. As soon as she gives me food, I chew 3 times and say, oh my God, I think about how the pack I come also, and make you cool me. So now, she prepares for me mupako every single day. Another WhatsApp just coming through says, Luce, lona banyana ba malesinga ha li tswa pa sis yo. So wena o bua yang ha di jodi se monate ngwanaka.
2: Yei, go thata nyana, nyela. 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

People losing patience. 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

right, how we came from a pillow to a fisted fight. 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

0: I'm out of the trap, but people be wanting me back. They know they don't like where I'm at. They tell me I'm whack, but really they want me to lack. Trying to get me to react. All I gotta say is everything is chat. We hop on the track, you up on my back. And just cause I haven't yet done it, don't mean I'm afraid.
1: Out of the trap, but the trap's in me. Still I ride with a 6-inch, keep a distance, and I mind my business. Wanna find out if my line's all fiction? I tell a guy don't risk it.